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0: That's Jelly Roll, Hands Up. And Jelly Roll says this is such a deeply personal song for him because it's really about his journey from his troubled youth to redemption and faith, and just really it means so much to him, and it's, you know, generated a chord with his fans. And Jelly Roll says his fans just really are drawn to this song, Hands Up. And so he feels good about the song, and fans love it. Fans love it. If you're looking for a new credit card, try the Capital One Venture X card. 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

0: I've seen him in concert a couple of times. That's Luke Bryan. And if you go to one of his concerts, you might be invited up on stage. That's what happened to a fan recently. He was invited up on stage to sing with Luke Bryan. So I think that's what a lifetime opportunity and experience you'll never forget.
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0: George Burge and Luke Bryan, Ride, Ride, Ride. 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

0: 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And people love her because she's so honest about everything, about body image, self-confidence, family struggles, the pressure of the music business. So Lauren Elena is just honest and genuine, and people really like her.
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3: Meteorologist Steve Hamilton with your KS95 Lake Area forecast. Overnight, some clouds and we're in the low 70s. More heat and humidity coming up on Monday. We have a heat advisory in effect through Tuesday evening. We'll be in the mid-90s on the high tomorrow. Heat index about 105 and sunny skies with high pressure staying put. Sunny and hot Tuesday. For the time, temperature, and forecast anytime, call the KS95 weather phone at 370-2121.

The new one is on the way from John Party, and there's an update on an item that was in the news about a month ago. It's an amazing story. I'll tell you about it coming up.

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1: Meteorologist Steve Hamilton with your KS95 Lake Area forecast. Overnight, some clouds and we're in the low 70s. More heat and humidity coming up on Monday. We have a heat advisory in effect through Tuesday evening. We'll be in the mid-90s on the high tomorrow. Heat index about 105 and sunny skies with high pressure staying put. Sunny and hot Tuesday. Overtime temperature and forecast anytime. Call the KS95 weather phone at 370-2121.

0: It's his debut song. Oh, it's very catchy. The Zach John King.
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0: If there's just something about this song that sounds really familiar, yeah, it interpolates a portion of the Noah Kahan song, Sixth Season. So she has him listed as one of the songwriters for obvious reasons. That's Stella Lefty.
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heat advisory in effect through Tuesday evening. We'll be in the mid-90s on the high tomorrow. Heat index about 105 and sunny skies with high pressure staying put. Sunny and hot Tuesday. For the time, temperature, and forecast anytime, call the KS95 weather phone at 378-2121.

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0: It tickles me to know that it was a 2005 Chevy Silverado. 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It was a white Chevy Silverado. It was a 2005. He does still own it. It's Bailey Zimmerman.
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4: 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Soybeans and corn are supported by the strength in crude oil and weather concerns. August beans were up 9.5 at 1204 and a half. September was 8.25 higher at 1193 and a half. September corn is up 3.25 at 444 and 3/4. December was 3.5 higher at 467 and a half. Live and feeder cattle were pressured by direct cash business. August live is down 265 at 224.42, and October was 257 lower at 227.70. August feeders were down 65 at 345.95. And on spread trade and the recent trend in wholesale pork, August hogs are up 137 at 101.65. October lean was $1.02 higher at 87.95. John Perkins, Brownfield.
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0: FIFA World Cup is over. We have a winner. Argentina loses, I'm going to say badly, 1-0. I know the score doesn't sound like a lot, but they didn't even get a shot on goal. Spain, congratulations. It's fun having you here.
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7: I'm Charles Payne, and this is the Fox Business Report.
8: Domino's Pizza reports earnings this morning, along with AMC Entertainment and more regional banks, Washington Trust, Wintrust Financial, and Zions Bancorp, among those reporting. There's an update on the economy. Leading economic indicators for June are released today. Will McGough of Prime Capital Financial is not expecting any big changes from the new Fed chair, Kevin Warsh, at the next meeting later this month.
9: I don't really see the Fed doing much here. As you know, the administration wants lower rates, so it's going to be a little bit of pressure there for them not to raise. Inflation could probably come in looking a little bit better. Employment's back on track. So really, there's not much reason for Warsh to do much here, especially as he's waiting on these task forces to get fired up and report back to him.
8: Later this week, there are updates on the service sector of the economy and manufacturing for July. That's your Fox Business Report. I'm Jenny Cosella. Invested in you.
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2: China Influence. Hello, everyone. I'm Mark Dorenkamp with Managing for Profit on Brownfield. Market analyst Don Rose with U.S. Commodities says he's encouraged by recent steps by the U.S. and China to ease trade tensions. He tells Brownfield both countries seem ready to roll back tariffs and potentially move forward on China's May commitment to purchase at least $17 billion of U.S. ag products annually through 2028. More after this.
3: 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It's just not.
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2: U.S. Commodities President Don Rose says there are positive signals as the U.S. and China discuss trade.
14: The best information that we have right now is U.S. is looking to take off the 10% tariffs against fentanyl with China. At the same time, China's looking at a reciprocal reduction of 10% on U.S. grain imports. So, you know, the bottom line, I think it's a demand boost. At a time where we're not sure what's going to happen with the supply in the U.S., but I think what it opens up is a quicker path towards starting to make us more competitive, a quicker path towards China buying that prorated 17 million metric tons of corn by the end of the year in the next few years going forward, and then also the prorated on the 25 million metric tons a year prorated this year and going forward. So I think it's a demand boost underneath the market, and we know the European supplies have shrunk down on corn with their crop ratings dropping, 26% in 2 weeks on corn.
2: Besides demand, he tells Brownfield, weather will continue being a market driver.
14: Parts of the Midwest have had adequate moisture. Issues haven't been big with the heat yet, but early there was, particularly east of the Mississippi, there was a lot of rain, a lot of wet weather caused a slowdown in the development. So I think that's the predecessor. I guess what I'm saying in that area down into Missouri and south, a lot of these roots are very shallow, and you really can't have a lot of heat coming at you. Well, the forecast, and we'll see how it goes, but it looks like we really turn up the temperature going into July 20th. And does that high pressure system come in and sit or not? So I guess what I'm saying, we added risk premium due to weather coming at us. We've already had a little bit of risk premium in the market because of European dry drought that's really affected the crops there. We've had China underneath the market starting to buy soybeans. They know they have to buy some other grain products also. So I think that's kind of the predecessor here. Meantime, it looks like we're heating up the war with Iran again, and crude oil sharply higher, petrol grains. That's pulling the soy oil higher here, pulling the soybeans.
2: That's Don Rose with U.S. Commodities. I'm Mark Dorenkamp with Managing for Profit on Brownfield.
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0: Becoming soccer's world champions for only the second time, a cause for national celebration. An altogether different atmosphere in Argentina's capital, Buenos Aires. Officers hit by stones, rioters run from police gunfire and water cannons.
1: That's Jonathan Savage. Spain beat Argentina 1-0. 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
7: Missouri Net News, I'm Matt Pilger. The Missouri State Highway Patrol says a 36-year-old Sedalia man drowned Saturday morning at Truman Lake in Benton County. The patrol says he was swimming at the Shawnee Bend Swim Beach when he went underwater and did not resurface. Water patrol officers recovered him from the lake at the same location. He was pronounced dead at the scene. The Hickory County Sheriff's Department says two people are in custody following a fatal pedestrian crash early Sunday in West Central Missouri's Hickory County. Deputies helped the Missouri State Highway Patrol near Hermitage. In a social media post, the Sheriff's Department said the case is being investigated as an alleged hit-and-run crash. Missouri now has a new tool to help find people with developmental disabilities who go missing. Governor Mike Kehoe has signed RJ's law, creating a statewide purple alert system. The alert will notify law enforcement and the public when a person with developmental disabilities disappears. State Representative Sherry Gallick of Belton sponsored the bill.
8: These individuals are prone to wander and may go missing easily. The purple alert enables fast, coordinated action by mobilizing responders and notifying the public in a targeted area.
7: The legislation also includes provisions intended to help law enforcement identify drivers who may have communication challenges during traffic stops and emergencies. Kansas City International Airport is looking at the impact of World Cup on its traffic. Sue Danielson reports.
9: The airport had a record number of outbound travelers on July 12th with 24,266 people. That breaks the previous record of 23,678 set May 18th of this year. The airport says the World Cup contributed to multiple high-volume days there.
7: This is Missouri Net.
10: 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It's no wonder they're lying about Amendment 5. 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Don't believe their lies. The truth is Amendment 5 closes loopholes exploited by the super rich and slashes taxes paid by Missouri's working families, phasing out income taxes and cutting property taxes. They finally pay what they owe while you keep what you earn. Vote yes on Amendment 5, paid for by Missouri Promise PAC.
11: This is the Missouri Military Minute.
12: I'm Ashley Byrd. 4th District Congressman Mark Alford and the congressional delegation continue to advocate for Fort Leonard Wood and its mission.
13: I think there's a heightened sense of sensitivity when any programs are threatened or cut or relocated. And we got some information that turned out to be true that some in the Army, some three-star generals, were considering moving some basic combat training missions away from Fort Leonard Wood to other forts, including Fort Knox in Kentucky.

0: while that may not seem like a big deal, any program that is cut or transferred out of Fort Leonard Wood, I see as a threat. And I'm going to make sure, as long as I'm on watch, that Fort Leonard Wood not only survives but thrives, that we add programs. And Fort Leonard Wood is a jewel of the Department of War.
1: Stacey Johnson, and this is your Lake Expo News Cut. Authorities are continuing to investigate a deadly shooting following an apparent home invasion near Brumley in Miller County. Deputies say the incident happened on Big Oak Lane after a man reportedly armed with a rifle allegedly kicked in the front door of a home and entered the residence. Investigators say a male occupant inside the home shot the intruder. The 35-year-old man was pronounced dead at the scene. And the Yacht Gala returns to 1932 Reserve this Friday. The event will feature dishes from 12 Lake Area chefs, luxury boats on display, and live and silent auctions. The fundraisers brought in more than $300,000 for Kids Harbor over the past 4 years. Doors open up at 5 with fireworks planned that evening at 8:45. And we're taking readers behind the scenes of an Ameren's massive response to the 4th of July storm that knocked out power across the Lake Area and beyond. The story follows how crews, tree workers, and support teams work through heat, mud, and rough terrain to get thousands of customers back online. Ameren says about 1,600 people were involved at the peak of that effort. You can read the full story now on lakeexpo.com. This has been your Lake Expo News Cut. All this news and more at lakeexpo.com.
2: All right, 6:11. Good morning. I'm JT Gerlt. We're back at it on a Monday morning. It is July the 20th. The weather forecast for the Lake Erie, it's going to be hot. There is a heat advisory through Tuesday evening at 7. Today, sunny, high near 95. Heat index as high as 105. Tonight, partly cloudy, low around 77. Tuesday, sunny and hot, high of 95. Wednesday, a little cooler, high of 85. And Thursday through Sunday, there's a chance of showers and thunderstorms Thursday night through Friday night. Highs from 80 to 85 through Saturday. Sunday, near 95 again. Lake of the Ozarks level is 659.5. Lake surface water temperature is 82. Osage River level is 567.9. Light generation at Bagnell Dam, about 2,000 cubic feet per second. Truman Lake is 707.3. Sunrise this morning, 6:03. Sunset tonight will be at 8:33. The low yesterday was 76. The high was 92. That was above our normal low of 69 and a normal high of 88. The record low for this date, 52 degrees in 1971, and the record high, 110 in 1934. So luckily we're not going to get quite up to a record high today. The barometric pressure this morning is 29.96 inches and steady. We have a southeast wind under 5 miles per hour. Humidity is 98%. It's 73 degrees at the Lakes Weather Center, KS95. Ready to go with George Strait all the way back. I say all the way back. The year I graduated from high school, 1987, and all my exes live in Texas.
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0: That is Bailey Zimmerman on KS95 at the Lake of the Ozarks, and Chevy Silverado. He's going to be at the Missouri State Fair on Thursday, August 13th. He is there opening night. You can find out more at moststatefair.com. Thanks to everybody that came out to Aquapalooza on Saturday. It was a hot one at Captain Ron's, and not just the weather, but the music was great. The Well Hungarians opened the show. They did a great job, the Time Bryant Band. And then Super Jam out of St. Louis did a big old two-hour show. We had so much fun at Aquapalooza. Thanks to everybody that come out. Congratulations to everybody that got an Aquapalooza t-shirt, some of the beach balls we were throwing out, and all the other fun stuff. So we had a great time. Looking forward to it again next year and July. It's Aquapalooza with Benny Media. Had a good time. Weather forecast for the lake area. It's still going to be hot. There is a heat advisory through Tuesday evening at 7. Today, sunny and hot, high near 95. Heat index as high as 105. Partly cloudy tonight, low around 77. Sunny and hot on Tuesday with a high of 95. And then a little cooler on Wednesday with a high of 85. 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Coming up in just a bit, Dan Holliday with the Old Farmer's Almanac Report.
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3: 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The community is safer, and I know I am meeting my responsibility. I'm Camden County Prosecutor Rochelle Grosvenor, and I would appreciate your vote on August 4th.
4: Paid for by the committee to elect Rochelle Christensen Grosvenor as prosecutor. 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
5: For humans, being struck by lightning is a pretty rare event. 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A closer look today from the Old Farmer's Almanac. With more practical tips and useful advice, this is the Old Farmer's Almanac Radio Report for Monday, July 20th, the 201st day of the year. Actress Natalie Wood was born on this day, and man first set foot on the moon on this night in 1969. If you dig deeply enough, you'll find all kinds of theories about animals and lightning. Some legends say horses attract lightning, and other theories say giraffes, because of their height, are more at risk. The truth is, though, that animals of all types are at risk simply because they're more often outdoors in severe weather. And while we wouldn't blame a giraffe for lowering his head, it's usually ground current, not a direct strike, that will take down an entire herd with one bolt. And that is the Old Farmer's Almanac Radio Report. You can always learn more about weather and your local forecast online at almanac.com.
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0: 5.1 is KS95, the Lake of the Ozarks Country Station. That is Morgan Wallen with I'm the Problem. It is 6:30, time for a Fox and KS95 news update. 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
2: Fox News. I'm Chris Foster. More airstrikes in Iran.
3: A ninth consecutive night of U.S. strikes hit Iran overnight. According to CENTCOM, military command centers, surveillance sites, and maritime positions were among the targets that were hit in those strikes. This is taking place after three U.S. service members were killed by an Iranian ballistic missile attack in Jordan on Friday. A fourth soldier was killed in northern Iraq during a controlled detonation of an unexploded Iranian drone.
2: Fox's Trey Yinks. Andy Burnham becomes the seventh British Prime Minister in 10 years today, the new Labour Party leader taking over after Keir Starmer formally informs King Charles of his resignation.
4: I'm about to visit His Majesty the King to offer my resignation and close the book on my time as Prime Minister. My work is done.
2: Burnham then visits the King and is asked to form a new government. 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
5: I'm Taylor Riggs, and this is the Fox Business Report.
6: Stock futures are higher after a losing week, though crude oil prices are higher also, and Brent crude briefly topped $90 a barrel. Oil paired gains after Iran said it is still pursuing a diplomatic solution, reviving hopes the conflict can be de-escalated. Brent crude is now at $88 a barrel. West Texas Intermediate U.S. oil is at $82. AAA says U.S. gasoline prices nationally have topped the $4 a gallon average. Domino's Pizza shares are down more than 2%. The pizza chain's sales and earnings were disappointing. People have more options for food delivery now, and people on tight budgets are pulling back spending, which is impacting pizza companies. That's your Fox Business Report. I'm Jenny Coselda. 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
0: Good morning. It is 6:33. I'm JT Gerlt with the KS95 News Update. It is 77 degrees. There is a heat advisory through Tuesday evening at 7. Heat index values could reach 110 degrees. Stay hydrated. Avoid prolonged time outdoors and check on family, friends, and neighbors. We'll have more details on the Lake Area weather forecast following the news. A 36-year-old civilian man drowned Saturday at Truman Lake near Warsaw. The highway patrol says he went underwater while swimming and did not resurface. He was not wearing a life jacket. A Camdenton man was injured in a two-vehicle crash Sunday afternoon on Highway 5 at El Tampa Road. The highway patrol says a Rolla driver turned left into the path of a pickup. The driver was taken to Lake Regional Hospital. A Richmond man was seriously injured in a Friday afternoon crash on Highway 52 in Miller County. He was flown to University Hospital. The Highway Patrol says he's expected to face DWI, no insurance, and following too closely charges. Three firefighters escaped injury after a ceiling collapse during a vacant house fire Friday morning in Barnett. The firefighters were rescued from the debris, and the cause of the Morgan County fire remains under investigation. Two homes were destroyed in a fire Friday morning in Stover. The homeowner escaped without injury, but several pets died. The cause of the fire remains under investigation. And an Eldon police detective has pleaded guilty to misdemeanor DWI in Miller County. Luke Gatlin was fined and ordered to pay court costs following a February traffic stop in Osage Beach. We'll have more details on these stories following Fox News at 7 o'clock. A Lake Area weather forecast is next.
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11: This is meteorologist Dan Holliday with your KS95 Lake Area forecast. Clear and warm this morning. It's going to be sunny, hot, and humid today. Heat advisory goes into effect with a high 95, heat index at 105 to 110. Clear and 77 tonight. Sunny and hot again tomorrow with a high 95, heat index 100 to 105. For the time, temperature, and forecast anytime, call our KS95 weather phone at 378-2121.

KS95, the Lake of the Ozarks Country Station. That is Chris Young and the Man I Want to Be. We've mentioned watching the Big Bear Valley Eagle live cams in the studio on our TV here in the studio. Got an update about the parents there coming up in just a bit. Here's Lauren Elena on KS95.

0: And it's Lauren Elena on KS95 at the Lake of the Ozarks, along with Chase Matthew and All My Exes. Well, we have mentioned liking to watch the Big Bear Family Eagle cams on our studio TV, the TV we have in the studio, and millions of people watch Jackie and Shadow and their growing family online over the years. Well, wildlife officials believe that Jackie, the female eagle of the pair, has been rescued after a fight with two younger eagles. Friends of Big Bear Valley say an adult eagle was spotted on the ground near Big Valley Lake, Big Bear Lake, after a confrontation with two young adult eagles. A specialized raptor team safely captured the bird and transported it to a rehab center that specializes in eagle care. Now, Jackie and Shadow aren't banded, but wildlife experts say photos and video strongly suggest it is Jackie, and she has been missing from the live nest cameras for several days. So best wishes to Jackie. And the good news is she's at an eagle rehab facility, and hopefully they can get her rehabbed and get her back out into the wild. There is a story and a link to a story on the KS95 Facebook page if you want to check out more. But yeah, we've watched the eagles now. My wife got me started watching them. It was a thing in schools for a while, watching this pair of eagles from the state of California hatch out their eggs, and as the babies grew and took off. And so I started watching it, brought it to the studio. We've been watching the Big Bear Eagles now for a couple of years, but hopefully Jackie is able to recover, but she's injured and in rehab right now.
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7: Missouri Nuts Sports, I'm Bill Pollack. The Cardinals were up 7-0, and they let the Diamondbacks get back in the game. St. Louis lost 8-7 in 10 innings.
8: You do have to take certain things from it. You don't just brush it off and keep moving. You have to learn from it, and then you move on.
7: Manager Ali Marmol says the Cardinals will move on. Starter Andre Pallante took a shutout into the sixth inning before giving up three runs, and it was Nolan Arenado who played five seasons for the Cardinals. He hit his 13th homer for career hit 1,999 to tie the game at 7. Max Kepler hit a walk-off double in the 10th. The Cardinals are in Anaheim tonight. The Royals took 2 out of 3 from San Diego with wins on Friday and Saturday, but Sunday they lost 19-2. Noah Cameron gave up 7 earned runs over 5 innings. Manager Matt Quatrero.
9: You know, he got into some 2-strike counts, battled to put guys away. They put a lot of balls in play. I think it was only 1 strikeout.
7: Jack Caglione homered, extending a career-best 10-game hitting streak. The Royals host the Giants tonight. Bill Pollack, Missouri Net.
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0: 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There is a heat advisory through Tuesday evening at 7. Today, sunny and hot. High near 95. Heat index as high as 105. Partly cloudy tonight. Low around 77. Tuesday, sunny and hot. High of 95. Sunny on Wednesday, but cooler with a high of 85. And the extended forecast Thursday through Sunday, there's a chance of thunderstorms Thursday night through Friday night. Highs from 80 to 85 through Saturday, near 95 on Sunday. Lake of the Ozarks level this morning is 659.5. Lake surface water temperature is 82. The Osage River level is 567.9. Light generation at Bagnell Dam around 2,000 cubic feet per second this morning. Truman Lake is at 707.3. The barometric pressure is 29.97 inches and rising. We have a southeast wind under 5 miles per hour. Humidity is 99%. It is 74 degrees at the Lakes Weather Center. KS95 weather forecast brought to you by the Morgan County Health Center in Versailles. Coming up in just a bit, we'll get to Fox, Missouri Net, and our KS95 news update. Do have a birthday on our birthday list already this morning. Happy birthday to Ivy Scritchfield of Eldon from her grandparents. Wishing Ivy a happy birthday today. Coming up in just a bit, we'll get to Fox, Missouri Net, and our KS95 news update.
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7: Department identifies two dead American soldiers. I'm Dave Anthony, Fox News. Killed in Iran's Friday attacks in Jordan, Army First Lieutenant Tyler Fien from Eva Beach, Hawaii. Private Isabella Gonzalez of Carrollton, Texas.
8: And it's heartbreaking, and our hearts go out to these families. These are heroes that pay the ultimate price.
7: Secretary of State Marco Rubio also says he hopes the U.S. and Iran can get back to nuclear negotiations, but for a ninth straight night, the U.S. bombed Iran.
9: Punishments for the specific IRGC factions that have targeted U.S. air bases, including that base in Jordan that proved to be so deadly. The Pentagon confirming this weekend that the two U.S. service members were killed, leaving a third missing, though unidentified remains have been found. That person is still unidentified at this time.
7: Fox's Alexandria Hoff at the White House. Another service member killed Saturday.
9: That separate death took place in northern Iraq and occurred, according to the Pentagon, during controlled detonation of an Iranian drone.
7: Russia and Ukraine are still warring. Fox's Jonathan Savage has an update.
10: Moscow's mayor says Ukraine fired more than 400 drones towards the Russian capital. Sergei Sobyanin claims most were intercepted early on in their flight and 85 were brought down near the city. It was a blitz that came hours after Russia targeted Ukrainian cities, including the capital Kyiv, with ballistic missiles.
7: At least six Ukrainians were killed in those attacks. In Britain, a changing of the guard.
11: My work is done.
7: Keir Starmer went to King Charles and formally resigned as Prime Minister this morning, and then Andy Burnham replaced him.
12: I have accepted His Majesty the King's invitation to form a government.
7: Burnham is their seventh prime minister in 10 years.
12: Britain needs to show the world that we can regain our stability.
7: Oil prices are down this morning almost 2%, but the recent rise back up has gas at $4 a gallon again. That's AAA's national average this morning for regular, 13 cents more than last Monday. 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
7: There were two mass shootings early yesterday. One in Oklahoma City outside a restaurant left two people dead, three wounded, multiple people in police custody. The other gunshots fired in Arizona.
19: Tucson police say the mass shooting happened around 2 a.m. local time on Sunday when a gunman opened fire in a busy entertainment district. At least nine adults were shot before the gunman ran from the area. He was chased by police before being shot by an officer and taken into custody. All nine victims and the alleged shooter were critically injured. No officers were hurt. Police say the shooting stemmed from a confrontation between two groups who knew each other. Due to the incident resulting in a police-involved shooting, the Pima County Sheriff's Department is leading the investigation. Tanya J. Powers, Fox News.
7: Controversy keeps swirling around immigration enforcement after protests over two recent deadly ICE shootings. Border's our Tom Holman tells Fox some agents will have body cameras.
20: Holman said on Fox and Friends Sunday, ICE will require that during enforcement, at least one agent will wear a body camera that will be recording.
21: They exonerate more law enforcement than they convict. And I want officers wear body cameras because I want the American people to see what the officers saw when they took that action.
20: The comment came less than a week after two men in two states were shot and killed during vehicle stops. As for those stops, Holman said they will resume following President Trump on social media insisting that they do. Gernal Scott, Fox News.
7: On Wall Street, stocks may rise. Dow futures up 200 points, 300 for the NASDAQ. They keep celebrating in Spain, soccer's World Cup championship. 300 for the NASDAQ. They keep celebrating in Spain, soccer's World Cup championship.

0: 95. I'm JT Gerlt with the KS95 News Update. 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It is 75 degrees. A heat advisory is in effect from this afternoon through Tuesday evening at 7. Heat index values are expected to range from 100 to 110 degrees. The combination of heat and humidity can quickly lead to heat-related illness. Drink plenty of water, limit time outdoors, stay in air conditioning when possible, and check on elderly relatives, neighbors, and anyone without adequate cooling. A 36-year-old Sedalia man drowned Saturday morning at Truman Lake in Benton County. The Missouri State Highway Patrol says the man was swimming at Shawnee Bend Recreation Area Beach near Warsaw when he went underwater and did not resurface. Water patrol officers recovered his body, and the Benton County coroner pronounced him dead at the scene. Troopers say he was not wearing a life jacket. A Camdenton man suffered minor injuries in a two-vehicle crash Sunday afternoon in Camden County. The Missouri State Highway Patrol says the accident happened around 4:30 on Highway 5 at El Tampa Road. Troopers say an SUV driven by a 27-year-old Rolla man turned left into the path of a southbound pickup. The Camdenton pickup driver was taken by ambulance to Lake Regional Hospital. And a Richmond man suffered serious injuries in a two-vehicle crash Friday afternoon in Miller County on Highway 52 at Meadowbrook Road. The Highway Patrol says a 38-year-old Sunrise Beach man was stopped to make a turn when his vehicle was struck from behind. The Richmond man was flown to University Hospital with serious injuries. Troopers say he's expected to face charges of DWI, no insurance, and following too closely. Three firefighters were rescued after part of a ceiling collapsed during a house fire early Friday morning in Barnett. The Morrow Fire Protection District says crews responded to a vacant home on Willow Lane. Mutual aid was requested because of the intense fire. One firefighter freed himself while two others were quickly rescued. All three were evaluated at the scene and were not injured. The cause of the fire remains under investigation. And two homes were destroyed in a fire Friday morning in Stover. The Gravois Fire Protection District says a mobile home and house under construction were engulfed when crews arrived. The homeowners escaped through a window after being awakened by his dog, and no people were hurt. A cat, three kittens, and a small dog died in the fire, though. The cause remains under investigation by the Missouri State Fire Marshal's Office. And an Eldon police detective has pleaded guilty to misdemeanor driving while intoxicated. Court records show Luke Gatlin entered the guilty plea Wednesday in Miller County about a week after being charged. He was ordered to pay $640.50 fine and court costs. The charges stem from a February traffic stop in Osage Beach, where court documents say he failed a field sobriety test and registered a blood alcohol content above the legal limit. KS95 News Time is 7:09. More news from Missouri Net is next.
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3: In Genesis 18:25, Abraham asked a question. Shall not the judge of all the earth do right? He asked it to emphasize a point that was already known. Yes, absolutely. Job reminded us our God is excellent in power, judgment, and justice. David added, the judgments of the Lord are true and righteous altogether. Jesus himself puts it, I am the way, the truth, and the life. No one comes to the Father except through me. Romans 3:10, Paul taught, there is none righteous, no, not one. We are lost because we all have sinned and fall short of the glory of God. That includes every person on planet Earth. Certain judgments may not look right to people. Only God sees and knows what is really in the heart of man. The rapture will be a great shock and awe judgment when they realize they missed the rapture. Call 378-5301 or visit the United Pentecostal Church, 105 West Cleveland in Versailles. We're closer than close to Jesus coming.
4: Missouri Net News, I'm Matt Pilger. The Hickory County Sheriff's Department says two people are in custody following a fatal pedestrian crash early Sunday in west central Missouri's Hickory County. Deputies helped the Missouri State Highway Patrol near Herman.

0: Armitage. In a social media post, the sheriff's department said the case is being investigated as an alleged hit-and-run crash. The Missouri State Highway Patrol says a 36-year-old Sedalia man drowned Saturday morning at Truman Lake in Benton County. The patrol says he was swimming at the Shawnee Bend Swim Beach when he went underwater and did not resurface. Water patrol officers recovered him from the lake at the same location. He was pronounced dead at the scene. Missouri now has a new tool to help find people with developmental disabilities who go missing. Governor Mike Kehoe has signed RJ's law, creating a statewide purple alert system. The alert will notify law enforcement and the public when a person with developmental disabilities disappears. State Representative Sherry Gallick of Belton sponsored the bill.
1: These individuals are prone to wander and may go missing easily. The purple alert enables fast, coordinated action by mobilizing responders and notifying the public in a targeted area.
0: The legislation also includes provisions intended to help law enforcement identify drivers who may have communication challenges during traffic stops and emergencies. Kansas City International Airport is looking at the impact of World Cup on its traffic. Sue Danielson reports.
2: The airport had a record number of outbound travelers on July 12th with 24,266 people. That breaks the previous record of 23,678 set May 18th of this year. The airport says the World Cup contributed to multiple high-volume days there.
0: This is Missouri Net.
3: 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The lawyers and lobbyists working for big corporations and the super rich buried over 200 loopholes for themselves in our tax code. While they pay nothing on the services they use, working families are taxed over and over. It's no wonder they're lying about Amendment 5. Our corrupt tax system is rigged in their favor. They're getting a free ride on your back. Don't believe their lies. The truth is Amendment 5 closes loopholes exploited by the super rich and slashes taxes paid by Missouri's working families, phasing out income taxes and cutting property taxes. They finally pay what they owe while you keep what you earn. Vote yes on Amendment 5, paid for by Missouri Promise PAC.
0: Governor Mike Kehoe says Missouri is seeking federal disaster assistance after severe flooding and storms damaged roads and bridges in 9 counties earlier this month. State and federal teams will start joint damage assessments on Tuesday to help determine eligibility for federal recovery funding. The National Weather Service says dangerous heat is spreading across much of Missouri, with heat advisories posted for most of the state through Monday and Tuesday. Heat index values are expected to reach 100 to 110 degrees, with Tuesday forecast to be the hottest day in many areas of Missouri. And Missouri now officially has a state military academy. Governor Mike Kehoe has signed legislation designating Missouri Military Academy in Central Missouri's Mexico as the official military academy of the state of Missouri. The measure was sponsored by State Representative Kent Hayden.
4: Mexico, the country, has always been a big feeder. 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
5: 98-year-old Bob Atwell of California died July 15th at his home. Visitation for Bob Atwell will be today from 11 until noon at Bowling Cantrell Funeral Home in California. Graveside services with military honors will be at 12:30 at the California City Cemetery. Memorials are suggested to disabled American veterans. 90-year-old Wendell Wayne Roars died July 16th at Arrowhead Senior Living in Osage Beach. Private services will be held with burial at Trinity Lutheran Cemetery in Alma. Memorials for Wendell Wayne Roars are suggested. The Alzheimer's Association or the Daniel Boone Retired Teacher and School Personnel Scholarship Fund in Warrenton. Arrangements are under the direction of Hedges Scott Millard Funeral Homes of Osage Beach. 76-year-old Robert Leo Myers Jr. of Montreal died July 14th at his home. Visitation for Robert Leo Myers Jr. will be held Thursday from 4 until 6 at Hedges Scott Millard Funeral Home in Camdenton. And 77-year-old Ricky L. Garrison of Camdenton died July 13th at Lake Regional Hospital in Osage Beach. A celebration of life for Ricky Garrison will be held Saturday, August 8th, from 10 a.m. until noon at the Eastside Assembly of God Church in Eldon. Arrangements are under the direction of Phillips Funeral Home of Eldon. Those are today's funeral notices brought to you by the Phillips Funeral Homes of Eldon and Mary's Home. Lake Area weather forecast is next.
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5: Well, we do have some fog this morning, so be aware of that. Drive carefully. There's also a heat advisory this afternoon through Tuesday evening at 7. Today, sunny and hot, high near 95. Heat index as high as 105. Partly cloudy tonight, low around 77. Tuesday, sunny and hot, high of 95. And Wednesday, sunny with a high of 85. The extended forecast Thursday through Sunday. There's a chance of showers and thunderstorms Thursday night through Friday night. Highs from 80 to 85 through Saturday, then near 95 on Sunday. It is 75 at the Lakes Weather Center, KS95. 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

0: 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That is Corey Kent and Rocky Mountain Low featuring Co Wetzel. 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
1: Fox News, I'm CJ Papa. The U.S. military reveals the names of two soldiers killed in Iran's attack in Jordan. First Lieutenant Tyler James Feehan was 25 years old from Eva Beach, Hawaii, and Private Isabella Gonzalez was 19 from Carrollton, Texas.
2: The current air campaign against Iran right now, this is really punishments for the specific IRGC factions that have targeted U.S. air bases, including that base in Jordan that proved to be so deadly.
1: Fox's Alexandria Hoff for the White House. The remains of another U.S. service member believed killed in that attack have also been found. While in Iraq, a service member dies during a controlled detonation of a downed Iranian drone. Great Britain has a new leader. Cheers for Prime Minister Andy Burnham as he arrived at 10 Downing Street earlier. 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
3: I'm Taylor Riggs, and this is the Fox Business Report.
4: Stock futures are higher after a losing week, though crude oil prices are higher also, and Brent crude briefly topped $90 a barrel. Oil paired gains after Iran said it is still pursuing a diplomatic solution, reviving hopes the conflict can be de-escalated. Brent crude is now at $88 a barrel. West Texas Intermediate U.S. oil is at $82. AAA says U.S. gasoline prices nationally have topped the $4 a gallon average. Domino's Pizza shares are down more than 2%. The pizza chain's sales and earnings were disappointing. People have more options for food delivery now, and people on tight budgets are pulling back spending, which is impacting pizza companies. That's your Fox Business Report. I'm Jenny Coselda. 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
7: I'm Stacy Johnson, and this is your Lake Expo News Cut. Authorities are continuing to investigate a deadly shooting following an apparent home invasion near Brumley in Miller County. Deputies say the incident happened on Big Oak Lane after a man reportedly armed with a rifle allegedly kicked in the front door of a home and entered the residence. Investigators say a male occupant inside the home shot the intruder. The 35-year-old man was pronounced dead at the scene. And the Yacht Gala returns to 1932 Reserve this Friday. The event will feature dishes from 12 Lake Area chefs, luxury boats on display, and live and silent auctions. The fundraisers brought in more than $300,000 for Kids Harbor over the past 4 years. Doors open up at 5 with fireworks planned that evening at 8:45. And we're taking readers behind the scenes of an Ameren's massive response to the 4th of July storm that knocked out power across the lake area and beyond. The story follows how crews, tree workers, and support teams work through heat, mud, and rough terrain to get thousands of customers back online. Ameren says about 1,600 people were involved at the peak of that effort. You can read the full story now on LakeExpo.com. This has been your Lake Expo News Cut. All this news and more at LakeExpo.com.
0: Thank you very much, Stacy, for that news update. It is 7:35, and it is Monday, July the 20th. Glad to have you along. It is a Monday morning for me. I am fighting off a migraine headache. I get those big blue blotches in front of my eyes when I feel like a migraine's coming on, so I've taken some medicine, but made it really hard to read the news this morning, and I got the lights all turned down here in the studio, so I think I'm feeling better. We'll work our way through it this morning. Let's see what's on the calendar today. Today is National Ugly Truck Day. Celebrate everything from rusty old pickups to classic trucks with personality. Celebrate National Ugly Truck Day. It is also Lollipop Day. It is Moon Day on this date in 1969 when Neil Armstrong and Buzz Aldrin became the first humans on the moon. It is get out of the doghouse day, time to apologize and hopefully forgive someone. And it is fortune cookie day. Be honest, you've played the lottery numbers on the back, so get the fortune cookies going today. Those are things to celebrate today. And the big news is the World Cup final. Spain won the World Cup final against Argentina 1-0 yesterday. But big excitement around it. Tom Cruise made a surprise appearance on the field before the 2026 World Cup final on Sunday. He delivered a live pre-match address to the crowd of 80,000 fans at New York, New Jersey Stadium. I haven't heard it, but I've heard that it was kind of a weird one-minute speech, and he asked the crowd to celebrate each other. He said, "This is football. This is unity. This is greatness." Speaking of Brad Pitt and speaking of Tom Cruise and speaking of Matt Damon, during the broadcast, Fox Sports announcer John Strong mistakenly identified actor Matt Damon as Brad Pitt while highlighting celebrity attendees at the MetLife Stadium. Strong said, "Brad Pitt among the fans here," only to be corrected by Stu Holden, who clarified, "That's Matt Damon." So there you go. There was a big halftime show with Madonna, Justin Bieber, Shakira, and more. And after the final match, Post Malone headlined the final opening ceremony for the New York, New Jersey Stadium with a mix of new and popular hits. And if you went to the movies over the weekend, a lot of folks escaped the heat by getting out. Christopher Nolan had officially achieved his biggest global box office debut of all time with the release of The Odyssey. The highly anticipated film earned $26.41 million worldwide on its opening weekend. The epic adventure stars, no, not Brad Pitt, but Matt Damon. So $250 million performance there. So those are some of the things in the news. And again, want to thank everybody that came out to Captain Ron Saturday for the 20th annual Aquapalooza presented by KS95 and Benny Media. It was a great time. We had a lot of fun, got to see a lot of listeners, enjoyed some time in the sun and on the beach and great music. So thanks to everybody that came out. Already looking forward to Aquapalooza next year.
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12: This is meteorologist Dan Holliday with your KS95 Lake Area forecast. Clear and warm this morning. It's going to be sunny, hot, and humid today. Heat advisory goes into effect with a high 95, heat index at 105 to 110. Clear and 77 tonight. Sunny and hot again tomorrow with a high 95, heat index 100 to 105. For the time, temperature, and forecast anytime, call our KS95 weather phone at 378-2121.
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0: Langley, Morgan Wallen, I Can't Love You Anymore on KS95 at the Lake of the Ozarks. It is 7:49. Coming up in just a bit, we'll get to Missouri Net Sports. 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
6: Missouri Net Sports, I'm Bill Pollack. The Cardinals were up 7-0, and they let the Diamondbacks get back in the game. St. Louis lost 8-7 in 10 innings.
7: You don't deserve to win that game in any way, to be quite honest with you. We did a nice job early of getting ahead. I'll tell you one thing, there's a lot of learning opportunities in that one. It stings, it sucks. No one's more mad than me. We gave that one away. There's no reason to win it.
6: Ollie Marmol, Cardinals starter Andre Pallante took a shutout into the sixth inning before giving up 3 runs, and then the bullpen imploded from there. Nolan Arenado, who played 5 seasons for the Cardinals, hit his 13th home run for a career hit 1,999 to make it a 7-7 game, and then Max Kepler hit a walk-off double in the 10th. St. Louis has not blown a 7-run lead since July 6th of 2010. The Cardinals are in Anaheim tonight. Well, the Royals took 2 out of 3 from San Diego with wins on Friday and Saturday, but they lost yesterday 19-2. Noah Cameron gave up 7 runs over 5 innings.
8: You know, he got into some 2-strike counts, battled to put guys away. They put a lot of balls in play. I think it was only 1 strikeout.
6: Jack Caglione homered in the first, extending a career-best 10-game hitting streak. Chiefs head coach Andy Reid was encouraged by what he saw from Patrick Mahomes at the end of minicamp.
9: I love what he did this offseason, the way he attacked the rehab.
6: Mahomes recently told Yahoo Sports he's trending to be able to play week 1 of the season, which is a big Monday night game on September 14th against the Broncos. Still, Reed knows he has to watch the reps in training camp.
9: It looks like he's going to be able to do some things during camp. He'll be even better than that, and we'll see where it goes.
6: Rookies report to Missouri Western on Friday. The first full camp workout is a week from Wednesday. Bill Pollack, Missouri Net Sports.
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0: Got one local birthday on our birthday list so far this morning. A happy birthday to Ivy Scritchfield from Eldon. That is from her grandparents, wishing Ivy a happy birthday today. Also on the birthday list today, the Good Shepherd, T.G. Shepherd, is 82, country music star. Also, singer Kim Carnes, Betty Davis Eyes, she is 81 today. Guitarist Carlos Santana is 79 today. Also on the birthday list today, actress Donna Dixon. She was in Bosom Buddies. She is 69 today. Josh Holloway is 57. The actor from Lost, not the Missouri Senator Josh Holloway. Holly, no, but Josh Holloway is 57 today. Actress Sandra Oh is 55 today. Actor Simon Rex is 52 today. Supermodel Gisele Bundchen is 46 today, and a singer and dancer from Dancing with the Stars, Julianne Hough, is 38 today. So those are folks on the birthday list today. Our birthdays brought to you by Rogers Heating and Air in Eldon.
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0: 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There is a heat advisory through Tuesday evening at 7. Sunny and hot today, high near 95, heat index as high as 105. Partly cloudy tonight, low around 77. Tuesday, sunny and hot, high of 95, and Wednesday, sunny with a high of 85, so cooler. The extended forecast Thursday through Sunday, there's a chance of showers and thunderstorms Thursday night through Friday night, highs 80 to 85 through Saturday, then near 95 on Sunday. Lake of the Ozarks level this morning is 659.5. Lake surface water temperature 82. Osage River level is 567.9. 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And Truman Lake is 707.3. It is 76 degrees at the Lakes Weather Center. KS95. 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
14: They are mourning in Eva Beach, Hawaii, and Carrollton, Texas. I'm Dave Anthony, Fox News. The hometowns of the two American soldiers identified this morning by the War Department killed in an Iranian attack Friday on a U.S. base in Jordan. Army First Lieutenant Tyler Fian and Private Isabella Gonzalez. President Trump told reporters last night,
15: "Well, we feel very badly, but you know, those great people, those great patriots were out there fighting that Iran cannot have a nuclear weapon."
14: A third American service member was also hit in Friday's attack.
16: The U.S. military still working to identify the third soldier. A fourth soldier was killed in northern Iraq during a controlled detonation of an unexploded Iranian drone.
14: Fox's Trey Inkston, Tel Aviv, also details another night of American bombing.
16: A ninth consecutive night of U.S. strikes hit Iran overnight. According to CENTCOM, military command centers, surveillance sites, maritime capabilities, surveillance systems, and drone and missile launch positions were hit.
14: The UK has a new leader. Keir Starmer resigned as Prime Minister this morning. Andy Burnham replaced him.
17: "I will bring forward a new plan for Britain."
14: He's their seventh Prime Minister in 10 years.
18: Prime Minister Burnham says he wants to bring back hope.
17: "I will put the care of people at the heart of everything I do. I will give this my all."
18: Burnham remains an unknown quantity even to Brits. 40% in a recent poll couldn't recognise the UK's new Prime Minister. He'll spend the summer unveiling a series of policies, likely moving the UK to the left.
14: It's Fox's Jonathan Savage. A tropical storm is expected to form today in the Gulf. It'll be named Bertha. It's a depression now.
19: Currently, it's producing some strong thunderstorms moving along the Florida Panhandle. There's still questions on the exact track. Does this move into Louisiana midweek and we're done with it? Or does it stay down to the south, gets a little bit stronger, and produces an issue for Texas and western Louisiana?
14: That's Fox weather meteorologist Britta Merwin. 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
7: Missouri Net News, I'm Matt Pilger. The Hickory County Sheriff's Department says two people are in custody following a fatal pedestrian crash early Sunday in West Central Missouri's Hickory County. In a social media post, the Sheriff's Department said the case is being investigated as an alleged hit-and-run crash. A new Missouri law does more than create a purple alert system for missing people with developmental disabilities. State Representative Sherry Gallick of Belton says it allows some people with medical or developmental conditions to obtain a special designation on their driver's license and license plates.
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7: 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Julie Gonchrist of Teach for America Missouri says the group of teachers will work in low-income schools in Kansas City and St. Louis this fall.
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0: 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Today from 2 until 6 at the Ozark Christian School on Highway C in Versailles. 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Concert begins at 7. 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The Southern Gospel Quartet, the Mid-South Boys, will perform Saturday at 6 at Trinity Southern Baptist Church of Versailles. A free will offering will be accepted. The Florence United Methodist Church is having an ice cream social Sunday from 12:30 until 3 at the church on Highway 135. They will serve several flavors of homemade ice cream, hot dogs, and hamburgers, and a free will offering will be accepted. The Stover Community Betterment Council is having a grilled chicken breast dinner Sunday from 11 to 1, the lower level of the Stover Community Center. Dinners are $10 for adults and $5 for children 6 to 12. Seniors 60 and over and children 5 and under eat free. Proceeds will be used for maintenance and improvements to the Stover Community Center. So those are some of the things on our community calendar today. Calendar today brought to you by the Kidwell Garber Funeral Homes or Versailles and Laurie and the Kidwell Granite Works.
1: This is meteorologist Dan Holliday with your KS95 Lake Area forecast. Clear and warm this morning. It's going to be sunny, hot, and humid today. Heat advisory goes into effect with a high 95, heat index at 105 to 110. Clear and 77 tonight. Sunny and hot again tomorrow with a high 95, heat index 100 to 105. For the time, temperature, and forecast anytime, call our KS95 weather phone at 378-2121.
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0: 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That is Jackson Dean and Make a Liar Out of Me. It is 8:20. Lake Area weather forecast coming up right now. 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Good morning, Jim.
1: Morning, JT. Well, the forecast was foggy this morning, and I'll give everybody a little trick. If you're driving a Ford, there's a little bubble on the dash. 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It'll turn your headlights on. 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
0: All right, Jim. 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
0: 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There is a heat advisory through Tuesday evening at 7 today. Sunny and hot, high near 95. Heat index as high as 105. Partly cloudy tonight, low around 77. Tuesday, sunny and hot, high of 95. Wednesday, sunny, high of 85. It is 78 degrees at the Lakes Weather Center, KS95. 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

0: 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It is 8:37. Lake Area weather forecast coming up in just a bit. Going to be a hot week. You need to head out today and get some hot deals at the Versailles Save-A-Lot. Some specials going on through Wednesday include $4.49 a pound for the 73% lean ground beef. They've also got vine-ripe tomatoes for 99 cents a pound and $1.99 iceberg head lettuce, plus the Coburn Farms natural cheese slices. 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
0: Weather forecast for the Lake Area brought to you by Jim Clary Concrete Construction. There is a heat advisory through Tuesday evening at 7. Sunny and hot today, high near 95. Heat index as high as 105. Tonight, partly cloudy, low around 77. Tuesday, sunny and hot again, high near 95. And Wednesday, sunny but cooler with a high of 85. The extended forecast, Thursday through Sunday, there's a chance of showers and thunderstorms Thursday night through Friday night. Highs 80 to 85 through Saturday, then near 95 on Sunday. It is 80 at the Lakes Weather Center, KS95. 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

0: That is John Morgan on KS95, The Lake of the Ozarks, and Kid Myself. It is 8:50, 10 minutes away from 9. News update at the top of the hour, followed by the country sale, your chance to buy, sell, and trade on the radio. 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Happy birthday to Ivy Scritchfield. She's from Eldon. That birthday wish from her grandparents, wishing Ivy a happy birthday today.
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12: He was just an automobile dealer in Chicago in the 1920s doing well when the company told him he was in trouble. Would he accept a $36,000 annual salary to run their factory? He said no, but he would do it for 20% of any profit he could show and a stock purchase option. And within a year, he owned the factory. He restyled its cars and was on the way to building an American classic. A few years later, he bought another car line, and a few years after that, he started making a car with his own name on it. These 3 cars are considered among the greatest ever made in America. If nothing else, he was a marketer. He was a merchandiser. Some of it doubtless learned from his father, who was a grocer in his birthplace of Warrensburg, Missouri. He was 14 when the family moved and opened a grocery store in Marshall, the first wholesale grocery store there before going to California. The grocer's son was E.L. Cord, and we'll tell the story in a minute.
13: 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So please, remember that our office is right out here on the roads of Missouri, so don't speed through our work zones. And another thing, put your phone down. 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
12: Eric Cord was down to his last $20 when he headed to Chicago, there to make as much as $30,000 a year as a salesman for the Moon Automobile Company. He joined the Auburn Company when Moon began to collapse, and when he took over the Auburn Company, he re-engineered the cars and made them the first American stock cars to do better than 100 miles an hour. Production doubled. Fred and Augie Duesenberg put their company into receivership, and in 1926, Cord bought the majority stock, and then he demanded that Duesenberg on the street be as glorious and glamorous as the ones on the racetracks. In 1929, the famous Auburn Speedster hit the market, as well as the first of the now-coveted Model J Duesenbergs. But the most notable event that year was the first Cord, the L29. 2 years earlier, Cord had bought the patent and manufacturing rights to Harry Miller's front drive vehicle designs, then had race driver Cornelius Van Zandt of Van Rans modify them, with the help of other drivers, Leon Duray for one, so the mechanism could be shifted at speed. They developed the rigid X-frame through test drives into plowed cornfields near Auburn, Indiana. The original frame had made all the doors pop open on those tests. The L29 looked racy, but it didn't live up to its looks and was finally discontinued. In 1932, Cord brought out what might be the most glamorous car ever made in America, the supercharged Duesenberg SJ, the first supercharged catalog car in the United States. It had 320 horsepower. It weighed 3 tons. It could hit 104 miles an hour in second gear. There were only three. In 1933, stylist Gordon Burig patented designs for what was to be a baby Duesenberg. It was this car that made he and his boss most famous, the car with the louvered, low coffin nose instead of the radiator, teardrop fenders with hidden headlights, no running boards. When convertible models were made, the top disappeared into a panel behind the rear seat. It was called the Cord Model 810, a gamble from the start. Cord had to raise $1 million on his own to build it. The supercharged 812 followed, but production couldn't keep up with demand, and the price was beyond many people. It was the Depression, and many great automobile names were dying. Despite flashy design and great performance, 120 miles an hour and 0 to 60 time of 14 seconds, the Cord failed. The empire collapsed in 1937, and Cord sold his major stockholders for stocks for $4 million later. Today, some of Cord's classics demand prices measuring in the hundreds of thousands. He later owned and controlled American Airlines, Stinson Aircraft, and the New York Shipbuilding Corporation, became a Los Angeles real estate developer, was a state senator, died in 1974. He was 79. But he left behind three of the world's greatest automobiles that men still dream of. E.L. Cord of Warrensburg in Marshall, Missouri, was born on this date, the 20th of July in 1894.
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24: Iran
1: Iran is going on the attack again today. I'm Dave Anthony, Fox News, targeting neighboring countries with American bases, Bahrain and Kuwait, where the army there is reporting they've intercepted missiles. This after a ninth straight night of U.S. bombing Iran.
2: They've got very little left. They've got some missiles. They've got some drones. They've got some manufacturing ability, not much.
1: President Trump also told reporters last night the American troops killed Friday and Saturday in Iran's attacks were patriots in the fight to prevent Iran from having a nuclear weapon. The War Department has ID'd two of those killed.
3: First Lieutenant James Tyler Fian and Private Isabella Gonzalez were killed in an Iranian attack in Jordan last week. They died defending against Iranian ballistic missile and drone attacks. First Lieutenant Fian was 25 and from Eva Beach, Hawaii. Private Gonzalez, just 19, came from Carrollton, Texas. A third U.S. soldier is missing, but remains have been found. The latest fatality took place in northern Iraq when an American service member was killed during the controlled detonation of an Iranian drone.
1: Fox's Jonathan Savage. The Russia-Ukraine war keeps raging. At least six people are dead in a Russian drone and missile attack that hit Kyiv, while Ukraine keeps launching its own drone attacks inside Russia, where at least five deaths are reported. There's a new prime minister in London.
4: We will make this moment a circuit breaker for Britain.
1: Andy Burnham vowing to bring stability as the seventh British prime minister in 10 years, replacing Keir Starmer, who made his resignation official this morning.
24: Burnham says he wants to make life easier for Brits, saying living in the UK needs to be more affordable. Now, as to how he will pull that off, with the former Manchester mayor signaling a farther push to the left, he is suggesting greater state ownership of public utilities, expanded social housing, and more government involvement in essential services.
1: That's Fox's Jeff Paul in London. 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
30: Missouri Net News, I'm Matt Pilger. The Missouri State Highway Patrol says a 36-year-old Sedalia man drowned Saturday morning at Truman Lake in Benton County. The patrol says he was swimming at the Shawnee Bend Swim Beach when he went underwater and did not resurface. A long-standing school in central Missouri has received official recognition from the state. Governor Mike Keogh signed legislation naming Missouri Military Academy in Mexico the official military academy of the state of Missouri. The bill's sponsor is State Representative Kent Hayden.
31: At one time, there was a lot of military schools across the country, and that number has really decreased.
30: A nonprofit group is preparing a class of new Missouri teachers headed to low-income schools this fall. Julie Gonchrist of Teach for America Missouri says the teachers in the program have a strong desire to serve others.
32: And so they are really craving doing meaningful work in community, and teaching gives them an opportunity to do that.
30: This is Missouri Net.
33: You work hard, follow the rules, and get absolutely slammed by taxes. Your paycheck, taxed. Your property, taxed. Everything you buy, taxed. Missouri's tax system isn't broken. It's rigged against you. The lawyers and lobbyists working for big corporations and the super rich buried over 200 loopholes for themselves in our tax code. While they pay nothing on the services they use, working families are taxed over and over. It's no wonder they're lying about Amendment 5. Our corrupt tax system is rigged in their favor. They're getting a free ride on your back. Don't believe their lies. The truth is Amendment 5 closes loopholes exploited by the super rich and slashes taxes paid by Missouri's working families, phasing out income taxes and cutting property taxes. They finally pay what they owe while you keep what you earn. Vote yes on Amendment 5, paid for by Missouri Promise PAC.
0: Stacey Johnson, and this is your Lake Expo News Cut. Authorities are continuing to investigate a deadly shooting following an apparent home invasion near Brumley in Miller County. Deputies say the incident happened on Big Oak Lane after a man reportedly armed with a rifle allegedly kicked in the front door of a home and entered the residence. Investigators say a male occupant inside the home shot the intruder. The 35-year-old man was pronounced dead at the scene. And the Yacht Gala returns to 1932 Reserve this Friday. The event will feature dishes from 12 Lake Area chefs. Luxury boats to Reserve this Friday. The event will feature dishes from 12 Lake Area chefs. Luxury boats on display and live and silent.

0: 10. Clear in 77 tonight. Sunny and hot again tomorrow with a high 95. Heat index 100 to 105. For the time, temperature, and forecast anytime, call our KS95 weather phone at 378-2121.
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3: Yeah, good morning. 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
1: 434-2736.
3: That's correct. 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
1: Thank you. 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
4: Yes, I've got a Mercury Grand Marquis, a 99. It's very clean, and it can be seen at 29740 Proctor Road. It's 1 mile north of what used to be Mallard Bay. I think it's Reva's campground now. And I want $2,500 cash, as is. Thank you.
1: And your phone number?
4: 573-372-5158.
1: 5158. Did you say it was a 99 car?
4: 99 Mercury Grand Marquis.
1: Perfect.
4: It was made for Highway Patrol.
1: Okay. All right. Thank you very much.
4: Mm-hmm. Thank you.
1: That's caller number three on the country sale, the 99 Mercury Grand Marquis at 372-5158, 372-5158 for caller number three. Caller number four, you're on the country sale. Good morning.
5: Yes, I have a 1993 GMC V6 automatic little pickup I'd like to get rid of today, and I have a parrot cage I'd like to get rid of, and I got a three geese and 5 goslings I'd give away for free. And my number is 573-207-7405. Thank you.
1: 207-7405.
5: Yep.
1: All right. Thank you very much. That is call number four on the country sale, the 93 GMC, and then also a parrot cage, and he's got some geese that he would give away. The number there, 207-7405. There we go. Caller number five, you're on the country sale. Good morning.
6: Yeah, good morning. I've got a 7-horse power washer. It's less than a year old. I believe it's 3,600 PSI. With hose and wand, and then I've got a extender wand. It's a telescopic. I think it extends out to 25 foot, I believe. But anyway, interchangeable heads. I want 400 for all that. And I've got an 89 Bass Tracker with a 110 Ebon Ridge Tracker, trailer, new tires. Everything on the boat's pretty much been replaced. I'm asking 2150 for it with titles. You can get a hold of me at 573-434-0203.
1: 434-0203.
6: Yes, sir.
1: All right. Thank you very much.
6: All right. Thank you.
1: Caller number five on the country sale has got the power washer for sale, and he's got the Bass Tracker with the 110 horsepower motor and the trailer. 434-0203. 434-0203. 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
7: Yes, sir.
1: All right. 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All right, caller number seven on the country sale. 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And you can call and leave a message. They will return your call at 573-346-0895. 346-0895 for caller number seven on the country sale. We will get two more of your calls on the country sale coming up in just a bit.
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1: All right, we'll get back to more of your calls on the country sale in just a moment. Right now, Jeremy's with us from Smoke and Blades Custom Butchering. Good morning, Jeremy.
9: Morning, JC. How are you this morning?
1: I am doing just fine, thank you.
9: Trying to stay cool?
1: Trying to stay cool, yeah, that's exactly right. I was just thinking, though, there you got to keep it pretty cool there in the butcher shop, though, don't you?
9: Yeah, that is the truth. It, whether it's cold outside or hot outside, we've always got regulated temperature in here.
1: Yeah, you guys are probably pretty busy processing some hogs and beef right now.
9: Yes, sir. We've got a busy week ahead of us. We're currently booking right now for we've still got some dates available in August and booking for September. If anybody's needing to get their beef or hogs, lambs on a schedule, you can give us a call at 573-392-5959, or they can come out here to the shop. We're at 257 Foot Lane Road in Eldon, or they can find us on Facebook.
1: And you guys also work with local producers to help them put them in contact with buyers as well, right?
9: That is correct, yes. If you're interested in buying halves, quarters, or wholes, on beef and hogs, you can give us a call. Well, we've got several producers in the local area. I would say most of our producers are within like a three-county area that always have stuff ready to go, so we can get you in touch with them and get you some farm-fresh beef or pork.
1: All right. Sounds good, Jeremy. Thank you very much.
9: Thank you, sir.
1: All right. That is Jeremy at Smoke and Blades Custom Butchering. They're open Monday through Friday from 8 to 5 or weekends by appointment. And give them a call at 573-392-5959. Foot Lane Road, just off Highway Y in Eldon. Caller number 8, you're on the Country Sale. Good morning.
10: Yes, good morning. 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
11: Good morning. I have a microwave for sale, real good one, and weed eater. And I'm looking for some puzzles like 1,000 piece or 5,500. And my number is 1-573-789-7348.
1: 789-7348.
11: Right.
1: All right. Thank you very much. That is caller number 9 on the Country Sale, the microwave for sale, also the weed eater, and he is looking for some puzzles. 789-7348. 789-7348. I usually do my puzzles in the winter, but, you know, a puzzle in the summer when it's this hot. Close the blinds, set inside, work on a puzzle would be a great way to stay cool on a hot afternoon. We do have this heat advisory through Tuesday evening at 7, so take some extra precautions. Heat index values expected to range from 100 to 110, and that combination of heat and humidity can quickly lead to heat-related illness. So drink plenty of water, limit your time outdoors, stay in the air conditioning when possible, and check on elderly relatives, neighbors, and anyone without adequate cooling. You want to make sure that you're taking care of yourself and also your pets and livestock. Make sure they've got shade and cool water as well. We got hot yesterday, Paige.
12: It got hot yesterday.
1: Now, there was no heat advisory, but it was hot Saturday, too, at Aquapalooza.
12: Yeah. Sure was.
1: But we were under a shaded tent. We had lots of water. We did everything we could to take care of ourselves.
12: There was a nice breeze.
1: There was. And, of course, you know, a lot of folks were just in the water, so they didn't.
12: Well, that makes all the difference in the world.
1: Right. Well, it was a great time at Aquapalooza. And we had some good times, got to see a lot of our friends and listeners and people that have been coming to Aquapalooza. Chris Cannon from Mix 92.7, he interviewed a couple on their boat that had been to Aquapalooza every year since 2012.
12: Fantastic.
1: They come from Kansas.
12: Okay.
1: I talked to some folks from Georgia that had, this was their second trip to Aquapalooza.
12: Okay.
1: And then a group from Illinois that was making their fifth or sixth visit to Aquapalooza. All of those folks had... they knew the drill, and they had reserved dock space at Captain Ron's.
12: They were ready, all right.
1: Yes, they had good spots to watch, and of course, we had some great music. I know Colton is a big fan of the Well Hungarians, and they are great.
12: I am, too.
1: They did a great job.
12: Oh, man, they were fun.
1: Colton had, I think it was last week, Colton said he hoped that they would do The Devil Went Down to Georgia, which they did.
12: Yes.
1: And they also did, if you're going to play in Texas, you got to have Fiddle in the Band and some other fun stuff. So
12: because they have a fiddle.
1: They do. And
12: fiddle
1: he is very good. We got some time to spend in the green room, in the refreshment room with the Well Hungarians, and they talked about how much fun they had had. I know they knew about Aquapalooza because they said they had wanted to play before, but they were not aware of what Aquapalooza really was until they walked up on the stage.
12: Yeah.
1: And they could see all the, realized how close they were to the water and all the people out in the water just bobbing around. And, they did a great job getting the show started. They had people singing along to Mr. Brightside and some other fun songs as well. So it was a good time. And then, of course, the Tom Bryant Band in the middle and Super Jam at the end. It was just quite a show. So
12: it was very fun.
1: And we appreciate all of our sponsors, all of our vendors that was there.
12: Oh, yeah.
1: Captain Ron's and everybody else that came out. We had so much fun. So
12: absolutely.
1: I don't. I mean, I could take a week to rest or so, but looking forward to next year already.
12: Right.
1: I know we were talking there under the tent. Sounds like the boss would like to have the Well Hungarians back again, maybe let them play a little longer next time. So
12: yeah,
1: that'd be a lot of fun. All right. We got a call coming in here. Let's grab number 10. You're on the Country Sale. Good morning.
13: Yes, I'd like to buy some butcher hog, and my phone number is
1: 220-1611. 220-1611.
13: Yes, sir.
1: All right. Thank you. That is caller number 10 on the Country Sale. He is looking for some butcher hogs, and his number is 220-1611. 220-1611. Caller number 11 is looking for a Ruger Gunsight Scout and an M1A M14. And the number to call there is 573-284-5934. 284-5934. Caller number 12, you're on the Country Sale. Good morning.
14: Yes, I am looking for the guy that called me a week ago that had the vintage console TV. I think he was in California. Or if anybody else out there has a vintage TV, I would be doing some trading for a flat screen that I got, a newer one. You can reach me at 573-745-7238.
1: 745-7238.
14: Yes, sir.
1: All right. Thank you. That's caller number 12 on the Country Sale, looking for the vintage console TV, 745-7238, 745-7238. Caller 13, you're on the Country Sale. Good morning.
15: Good morning, JT. Hey, this morning I have a 14-inch cast iron, like a Dutch oven. I got a tripod that I made to go with it for setting over at campfire. I'd like $35 for that. Also have a Brinkman circle smoker. I like 25 for that. And I have a 10 1/4 inch Milwaukee skill saw. It's brand new in the metal case. Cut one board with it. Like 250 for that. It's like almost like half price. 573-789-6764.
1: 789-6764.
15: Yes, sir.
1: All right. Thank you. That is call number 13 on the Country Sale. He's got the 14-inch cast iron pot, like a Dutch oven. He's also got the charcoal smoker, and he's got the circular saw. 789-6764. 789-6764. Paige is in studio, and I hit you with some shocking news this morning.
12: Yes.
1: When you first came in, and I'm sorry to do that to you.
12: Well,
1: but
12: that's okay.
1: We have all spring, we watched the Big Bear Eagles.
12: Yes.
1: From California.
12: The Eagle Cam.
1: Eagle Cam on our TV. And then there was also the Kansas Eagles.
12: Yes.
1: And I talked a little bit about this morning. I first became aware of the Big Bear Eagle Cams last year. Mm-hmm. My wife was watching them all the time and was showing them sometimes during downtime in her classroom. They would talk about them and they would do that. It was part of a lesson plan. But people have been watching the Big Bear Eagles for years, and they lay eggs. They watch them till they hatch. They watch the babies fly away.
12: It was amazing to watch the whole process, so to speak.
1: And the cams and the view there is just spectacular.
12: Oh,
1: they're over this lake,
12: beautiful.
1: And it's just really pretty. Well, I happened to get a Facebook notification over the weekend that Jackie, which is the female part of the adult pair, had not been seen in the nest for a couple of days, and people were concerned. And then they also said that there had been reports that an adult eagle had been picked up by a rescue group. And so then they were still trying to confirm this. And then this morning when I got to work, I did find that they had rescued an eagle. And due to pictures and stuff, the two eagles, Shadow and Jackie, they're not banded, but from all the pictures and everything that they can see to go along with it, they believe this is Jackie. She was injured and is now at a special raptor rescue facility. What has happened is apparently a couple of aggressive young adult eagles had been coming into the nest. Jackie maybe had chased them off or whatever.
12: Yeah.
1: She was on the ground and they attacked her again, and
12: she rolled
1: over on her back and fought them off with her talons. But then she was not able to fly. And they had pictures of her like down near the ground and flying around. And then there was a picture of her in the water swimming. There was video of that, actually. And so then these wildlife experts came in and snatched her up, and they've got her at a rehab facility. So
12: she's in good hands.
1: Yeah, she's the best place she could be.
12: Yeah.
1: And I mean, for a wild eagle to be rescued like that. But I know there are millions of people and lots of school-age children that have watched Jackie and Shadow for years. And so
12: the hard life lesson there.
1: It is. It is. But all the experts believe that this is Jackie. And so they're going to be trying to rehab her. And I'm sure we'll get more updates. But they've got their own Facebook page, the Big Bear Valley Eagle Cams.
12: Yes.
1: You can go on there and get updates. But there are pictures with her, with some of the eagle experts that are trying to take care of her as well.
12: Oh, I'm glad they're trying to help.
1: Yeah. I mean, and the babies from this season, they're starting to venture out on their own. They're still needing some help feeding, which
12: the
1: dad...
12: They come back every so often.
1: They do, and the dad has been helping them feed and teaching them how to fish and stuff.
12: And what does Shadow do while Jackie's gone?
1: I don't know. This is going to be interesting. See what happens next year. Jackie's not back in the net. I don't know how that works. If they rehab her... And then they release her into the wild. Will she know where to go back to the nest? And will Shadow have waited for her? I don't know. There's so many questions.
12: I know. It's like a soap opera.
1: I was about to say, it's like a Netflix documentary being shot right in our front of our eyes.
12: Yes.
1: We'll see. All right, let's grab another call here. Caller number 14. You're on the Country Sale. Go ahead.
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19: 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I'm Osage Beach.
1: 836-3708.
19: Yes.
1: All right. Thank you very much. That is call number 17 on the country sale, the 10.5 high top tennis shoes, also the fishing pole and the DVD and VCR at 836-3708, 836-3708 for caller number 17 on the country sale. Well, you know that smell. It is that slow smoked, can't ignore it kind of smell. And when you catch a whiff of it on Newton Street in Versailles, you already know it's Gilbert's Barbecue right there across from Casey's in Versailles. 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Gilbert's Barbecue. All right, back to the phones we go. We're ready for caller number 18. You're on the country sale. Good morning.
20: Good morning. I got a Cooksville refrigerator. 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
1: 284-9867.
20: Yes.
1: All right. 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
20: Thank you.
1: That is caller number 18, kitchen cook stove for sale, needs an element in the oven, 284-9867, 284-9867. 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
21: Yes, good morning. 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
1: 913-909-2717.
21: Yes, sir, and thank you.
1: All right, thank you. 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A couple of things to remind you about. The Gravois Mills United Methodist Church, their Food for Kids program is being held today from 4 until 5:30. Every Monday, food packs are distributed for children 16 and under, and children must be present and accompanied by an adult at pickup. Also, the Red Cross has declared an emergency blood shortage. Donors of all types are needed, especially O positive and B negative. There are several blood drives being held this week. Today from 2 until 6 at the Ozark Christian School on Highway C in Versailles. Tuesday from 1 to 5 at the Iberia High School. And Thursday from 11 to 5 at the Elks Lodge in Laurie. 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We will get you up to date on all of those as they get closer. 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Caller number 21, you're on the country sale. Good morning.
0: Good morning. 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It's a Hammond suspended organ. 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My number is 573-693-0096.
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0: Right.
1: All right. 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
0: You're welcome.
1: That is caller number 21 on the country sale, selling the Hammond organ at 693-0096, 693-0096. Caller number 22, you're on the country sale. 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
2: Good morning. Thank you. 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
1: 338-7727.
2: Correct.
1: All right, thank you. 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
22: Good morning. I got a 2014 Fiesta, Ford Fiesta. 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The interior's nice. 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I want $1,200 for it. It's red. Hello?
1: Yep. I'm just listening.
22: Okay, that's it.
1: All right.
22: My number's 573-694-0304.
1: 694-0304.
22: Yes.
1: All right. Thank you very much.
22: Thank you.
1: That is caller number 23 on the country sale, the Ford Fiesta for sale at 694-0304, 694-0304. 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Good morning.
3: Good morning. 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
1: Okay. 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
4: Good hot Monday morning.
1: It is.
4: Today, I know, I'm looking for some things. 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And the last thing is I have some baby items, two swings, a car seat, some other miscellaneous things that I want to give away. And if you could, my number is 573-694-0333. I'm located in California, Missouri. And you can text or leave a message, please, and thank you.
1: 694-0333.
4: Correct.
1: All right. Thank you very much.
4: Thank you.
1: That is caller number 25 on the country sale. Looking for the pool deck storage box, also a jewelry armoire, and she's got some baby items for sale at 694-0333, 694-0333. Caller number 26, you're on the country sale. Good morning.
5: Good morning. Yes, I'm looking for a cabinet to store some tools in. Probably a metal one and something, you know, maybe 4 or 5 foot tall or six and 3 or 4 foot wide or something like that with some shelves in it. I might consider something else if someone has some kind of a wooden storage cabinet or something like that too. 573-569-5678. Thank you. And I don't have a voice. Yes.
1: 569-5678.
5: Right, and I don't have a voicemail or anything set up on it, but I carry my phone with me, so okay. I usually answer it, so appreciate it.
1: All right, thank you. 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
23: Yes, this morning I'm looking for a king-size bed, mattress, box spring, the whole 9 yards, and possibly some bedroom furniture. And my number is 573-797-3590.
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23: Correct. Thank you.
1: All right. Thank you. That is caller number 27 on the country sale. Looking for a king-size bed. The number to call there is 797-3590. 797-3590 for caller number 27 on the country sale. It's caller number 28 in a moment. Right now, Joey is with us from Lloyd Belt Automotive in Eldon. Hi, Joey.
24: Hey, JT, hope you missed me. 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
1: We did miss you, that's for sure. 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
1: 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It's got the extended warranty, 850 miles, has the Super ATV flip front windshield, Rockville AM-FM Bluetooth radio, asking 21,573-375-0166, 375-0166 for caller number 28. 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Also, the liquid lava lamps, old liquid lava lamps or glitter lamps. 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And then caller number 30. They have a red-colored truck topper for a six-foot bed. Came off of a 1999 F-150. They're asking $50. They are off of Cup Tree Road and 135. And for more information, call Steve at 641-529-6116. There we go. 641-529-6111 for call number 30 on the country sale. Got just a few more minutes here on the country sale. 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
1: All right, we'll try to squeeze in a couple more calls if you want. 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
1: All right. Thank you very much. That is call number 31 on the Country Sale, the king-size bedroom set. And the number there is 291-9507. And somebody looking for a king-size bed, she's got the whole set there at 291-9507. Call number 32, you're on the Country Sale. Good morning.
8: Good morning. This morning I've still got some pigs for sale. They're up about 80 to 100 pounds. Some are a little smaller. I've got some gilts that could be bred. I raised these pigs. The other pigs that are, I'd say they're barbecue size for somebody that's wanting to feed a family or have a get-together. And I'm looking for a pug, P-U-G, pug dog. Could be an older dog, could be somebody that, you know, needs to get rid of an older dog or something like that. I prefer a female intact. I'm in the Graboids area. Probably best to send me a text, 573-539-5796. And these pigs will go for, I don't know, I'll take $75 a piece for them. I've got too many of them. I need to get rid of a few. So give me a call.
1: All right. Thank you very much.
8: Thank you.
1: Caller number 32 on the Country Sale has got some pigs for sale, and then he's looking for a female pug dog, 539-5796, 539-5796. Caller number 33, you're on the Country Sale. Good morning.
9: Yeah, good morning, JT. Going to put my friend's trike, his Harley trike, on the radio again. It's a 2015, the Harley Tri-Glide trike. It's a two-tone, kind of a burgundish color. It's really decked out nice, chromed out nice. 90 years old, need to sell it. And 573-286-6955 for more information.
1: 286.
9: Have a good one, buddy.
1: All right. Thank you very much. That is call number 33 on the Country Sale, the Harley Trike. And the number to call there is 286-6955, 286-6955. All right, I think we're out of time. I think that's going to do it for us today. Country Sale today brought to you by Smoke and Blades Custom Butchering, also Lloyd Belt Automotive on Business 54 in Eldon, Tompkins Implement in Eldon, Truck Country of Versailles, Brun Service Center in Eldon, and Gilbert's Barbecue of Versailles, all sponsors of the Country Sale today on KS95. We'll do it again tomorrow at 9:05. Have a great day. Stay cool. Heat advisory in effect this afternoon through Tuesday evening at 7 o'clock. 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
11: Drama outside a federal building in New York City this morning. I'm Dave Anthony, Fox News. A man set off an incendiary device a few hours ago outside the building that houses an immigration court and the FBI field office, first putting a liquid down and then setting some fireworks off on top of it.
25: It caused a little bit of a little fire. He was armed with a pellet gun. Two people were injured, one federal employee and one civilian.
11: That's FBI Assistant Director James Barnicle Jr. in New York. That suspect said to be in custody. The War Department has identified two of the three Americans killed in Iran's missile attack Friday that hit a U.S. base in Jordan.
26: 25-year-old First Lieutenant James Fian, he was from Hawaii. Also, Private Isabella Gonzalez of Texas. She was just 19 years old. As you mentioned, the remains of a third service member, they still are unidentified.
11: Fox's Alexandra Hoff at the White House. A fourth American was killed Saturday.
26: That separate death took place in northern Iraq, occurring, according to the Pentagon, during a controlled detonation of an Iranian drone.
11: Now, the U.S. bombed Iran for a ninth consecutive night, going after air defense and missile and drone launch sites and communications. And Iran is retaliating today, launching attacks in Bahrain and Kuwait, where the army there reports they intercepted missiles and drones. Fox's Trey Yingst reports from Tel Aviv.
12: The Iranians are saying publicly the memorandum of understanding is suspended. Regional countries are reportedly pushing for another agreement, as Secretary of State Marco Rubio indicated the diplomatic path forward remains open.
13: I think we're always open to diplomacy. It has to be real. It has to be a deal that they're willing to live by.
11: There's a new prime minister in London again, Andy Burnham, the seventh one in the last 10 years.
14: Britain needs to show the world that we can regain our stability.
11: And Burnham pledges big changes toward the socialist left.
14: A new political model and a new economic model.
11: America's listening to Fox News.
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11: Democrats in Maine are close to picking Graham Plattner's replacement after he stopped running for Senate in controversy.
18: It's a convention Saturday in Bangor, Maine, for 600 delegates to elect the Democrats' new candidate to run against incumbent Susan Collins in November. Of the 500 delegates elected at conventions in Maine's 16 counties this past weekend, 470 pledged support for former Maine State Senate President Troy Jackson. And anyone else considered to have had a real shot has now dropped out. Jackson's a fifth-generation logger from northern Maine. He got into politics originally as a Republican after helping to lead a logger labor movement in the late 90s. He came in third in the Democrats' June primary for governor, often campaigning with Senate candidate Graham Plattner. Plattner won, then withdrew a month later over a rape accusation on top of other controversies. Chris Foster, Fox News.
11: On Wednesday, President Trump will go to Georgia, where he's backing another Collins running for Senate. Republican Congressman Mike Collins trying to unseat Democrat John Ossoff in November. And the president will go there on an older Air Force One. The new one that he flew on a few weeks ago is going to be grounded for a little while. The Boeing 747 donated to the U.S. by Qatar will get some more security upgrades.
27: They're going to be sending it, and they'll have it be maxed out. It'll take about a month.
11: There's another attempt in Congress to stop lawmakers from investing in the stock market.
28: The legislation would allow members of Congress and their family members to hold on to stocks already owned, but would prohibit lawmakers from buying new stocks. House Republican leaders added this measure to the week's agenda following pressure from conservative hardliners. The bill also requires a public notice of at least 7 days before selling any existing stocks. Democrats are raising objections, arguing the legislation does not go far enough. New York Democrat Alexandria Ocasio-Cortez says the proposal creates a ton of loopholes and is not a true congressional stock trading ban. In Washington, Jared Halpern, Fox News.
11: On Wall Street, the Dow is down 168 points, but the Nasdaq's up 107. I'm Dave Anthony. This is Fox News.
29: This is meteorologist Dan Holliday with your KS95 Lake Area forecast. Clear and warm this morning. It's going to be sunny, hot, and humid today. Heat advisory goes into effect with a high 95, heat index at 105 to 110. Clear and 77 tonight. Sunny and hot again tomorrow with a high 95, heat index 100 to 105. For the time, temperature, and forecast anytime, call our KS95 weather phone at 378-2121.

0: KS95, Lake of the Ozarks Country Station, Jason Aldean. Don't tell on me. Well, good Monday morning. I'm Paige Miller. Hope you were out at Aquapalooza at Captain Ron's on Saturday. What a fun day. I had a great time out there. Great music, of course, a great turnout. And unfortunately, after Aquapalooza, I did not get in the water all day, which is probably my first mistake. But I thought I was drinking enough water and staying hydrated and everything. But man, I did not feel good Saturday night. And why I'm bringing this up is that we do have a heat advisory. It is very hot. It's very humid right now. And it can be very dangerous. And you think you're doing okay and you're drinking enough water. And you still may not be. And it can get you, especially if you're older or younger. But the heat advisory is in effect until tomorrow night. Our heat index can be from 100 to 110 today and tomorrow. And, of course, the heat and humidity can quickly lead to heat-related illnesses. So drink plenty of water. Limit your time outdoors if you can. Stay in air conditioning when all possible. And, of course, check on your elderly relatives and neighbors and anyone without adequate cooling. And make sure your pets have plenty of water and shade to get to or bring them inside too. Because it's already feeling like 98. Yes, our temperature's 86. It feels like 98 right now. Coming up, Lainey Wilson. We're going to hear from Kane and Caitlin Brown. And Bailey Zimmerman with Luke Combs on the way. Alan Jackson, he's up next on KS95.
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0: KS95, Lake of the Ozarks Country Station, Lainey Wilson, somewhere over Laredo. I'm Paige Miller. Well, the World Cup is over. Did you watch the final championship game? Not much happening, really. I was kind of disappointed. I wasn't expecting much, I guess. I still don't quite understand all of the rules with soccer, but, you know, it was okay. What was interesting was the halftime show, which I guess the World Cup, they've never done one before. So this was the very first time they've ever done a halftime show. And it was kind of exciting. You know, I was getting into it. Madonna kicked it off. I mean, she's an icon, of course, Madonna. And then the Muppets showed up doing that stadium anthem from the White Stripes. That was awesome. You know, it was really upbeat and fun. And then, bless his heart, Justin Bieber came out and brought the whole crowd down with a sad, slow song. I thought, oh, I think we needed something a little upbeat there, buddy. But hey, I don't know. It was interesting and fun. After he got the big intro from Ted Lasso, you know, that was fun. And then I was expecting something exciting, and it just wasn't. So, you know, who knows if FIFA will have another halftime show or not in the next 4 years. But it was kind of fun there for a little bit. I don't know if I'll keep following soccer like I did just because it was the World Cup going on in our country or not. I can't say that I will, but hey, you never know. Coming up, Stella Lefty, Easton Corbin, and Kenny Chesney. I got Riley Green up next on KS95.
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0: 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That heat advisory goes through tomorrow night at 7. Sunny today, 95. Heat index could be around 105. 77 our low tonight and sunny tomorrow. High again, 95. But then sunny and 85 by Wednesday. Right now, it's 86. The heat index, 99 at the Lakes Weather Center, KS95.
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0: KS95, today's country, your all-time favorites. Stella Lefty with Boston. A news update's happening at the top of the hour. On the KS95 Lake Country calendar, the Red Cross has declared an emergency blood shortage. Donors of all blood types are needed, especially O positive and B negative. And there is a blood drive going on today from 2 to 6 at the Ozark Christian School. That's on Highway C in Versailles. And then there's a blood drive happening tomorrow. That'll be from 1 to 5 at the Iberia High School. And then the Red Cross is also having another blood drive on Thursday from 11 to 5 at the Elks in Lori. So walk-ins are welcome at all of these blood drives, or you can schedule a donation by going to redcrossblood.org or just call them 1-800-RED-CROSS. In touch with the Lake of the Ozarks. Or KS95.
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0: KS95, Lake of the Ozarks Country Station, Taylor Swift. I knew it. I knew you. I'm Paige Miller. No surprise that The Odyssey was the number one movie over the weekend. Just under 3 hours. You got to really commit to go see it in the movie theater. But if you did go to the movie theater, a new study suggests that may actually help slow the aging process. Yes, they say maybe a night at the movies or an afternoon at a museum can do more than entertain you. It could help slow the aging process. Researchers analyzed nearly 2,000 adults age 50 and older and found that people who regularly attended cultural activities like going to the movies, going to a museum or an art gallery or concerts and theater performances, they tended to have a younger biological age than those who rarely went out to any of those events. Scientists measured biological, physiological, the age using factors like blood pressure, cholesterol, grip strength, lung function, and walking speed. So those who participated in cultural activities at least every few months had a psychological age about 3 years younger than those who didn't. So it's good for you. Get out there. See some stuff. Jelly Roll on the way. Josh Turner and Cody Johnson. I got Clint Black up next on KS95.
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0: Plus 95, Lake of the Ozarks Country Station, Jelly Roll, hands up. I'm Paige Miller. What if your morning coffee could actually, what if it came up with a lot more information? Let's just put it that way. I thought I was talking about something else, but I'm not. Oh, yeah. What if your morning coffee could actually run your car or something like that? Yes, there is. Scientists have developed a process that turns used coffee grounds into a cleaner burning fuel. They expose wet grounds to extreme heat and created tiny steam explosions. And that transforms the waste into a charcoal-like material called biochar. Now, researchers say the fuel packs energy similar to some types of coal, but burns more cleanly, with about 10 million tons of coffee waste generated worldwide each year. Let's face it, we drink a lot of coffee and have a lot of extra coffee grounds. So this technology could help keep more waste out of landfills and, of course, be a new fuel. That'd be awesome. Scientists also believe that process could eventually be used to convert food scraps and other organic waste into fuel. I love this idea. Let's make this happen, huh? Ella Langley coming up, Lady A, and Jordan Davis. He's up next on KS95.
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0: 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That heat advisory goes through tomorrow night, 7 o'clock, sunny 95. Our heat index could go as high as 110, who knows? 77, our low tonight, sunny and hot again tomorrow, 95 the high. And then by Wednesday, sunshine a high around 85. Right now, it's 89, that heat index at 103. At the Lakes Weather Center, KS95.
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1: Another ship attacked. I'm Lisa Brady, Fox News. The British military just reporting a second ship attacked in the Strait of Hormuz, this time off the coast of the United Arab Emirates, despite a ninth straight night of U.S. strikes on Iran.
2: President Trump told Fox News last week that if Iran doesn't reach a deal, strikes will escalate this week to hit power plants and bridges. Iranian officials have indicated that some new proposals are being discussed.
1: Fox's Trey Yingst in Tel Aviv. President Trump just posting every time Iran kills an American soldier, they'll pay for that killing many times over. This after two confirmed deaths and a third suspected in Jordan on Friday and a fourth casualty in Iraq over the weekend as Iran keeps attacking Gulf neighbors. The co-founder of an infamous Mexican drug cartel is sentenced to New York City to life in prison.
3: Ismael El Mayo Zambada's sentencing in Brooklyn Federal Court marks an end to the U.S. government's years-long fight to bring the Sinaloa cartel co-founder to justice. He was arrested in 2024 and is accused of plotting murders and ordering torture as he and his co-founder, Joaquin El Chapo Guzman, grew the cartel into the world's largest drug trafficking organization. Prosecutors say they flooded the U.S. with tons of cocaine, fentanyl, methamphetamines, and other drugs.
1: Fox's Tanya J. Powers, the 76-year-old Zampada pleading guilty last year, Guzman already serving a life sentence. The government, a suspected target of what happened earlier today outside a federal building in New York City, where a man's accused of setting off an incendiary device.
4: The FBI's Joint Terrorism Task Force is investigating this as an anti-government attack. Smoke was billowing outside the federal building in downtown Manhattan, where ICE offices and immigration courts are located, as well as the New York City FBI field office. The FBI says two people are injured from this attack.
1: Fox's Nate Foy, the suspect, was taken into custody. Sources now telling Fox he had anti-ICE things on him. 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
8: I'm Jerry Willis, and this is the Fox Business Report.
9: A federal appeals court has decertified a shareholder class action lawsuit over the cabin panel that blew out of an Alaska Airlines jet. The lawsuit accused Boeing of prioritizing profit over safety prior to the 737 MAX 9 incident. The judge had issues with the way the lawsuit estimated damages. There are also reports the FAA will allow Boeing to certify 737 and 787 planes under the oversight of the FAA because of progress in manufacturing, though Boeing shares are lower. A reading that forecasts the direction of the economy turned lower in June, reflecting weaker consumer spending. The Conference Board's leading economic indicators declined 0.2% last month after 2 months of increases. That's your Fox Business Report. I'm Ginny Fosella. 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
12: It's 5 minutes past 12 o'clock, 90 degrees with a heat index of 106. I'm Paige Miller with your KS95 News headlines, brought to you by Como Connect. A heat advisory remains in effect this afternoon through Tuesday evening at 7. Heat index values are expected to range from 100 to 110 degrees. The combination of heat and humidity can quickly lead to heat-related illness. Drink plenty of water, limit time outdoors, stay in air conditioning when possible, and check on elderly relatives, neighbors, and anyone without adequate cooling. A 36-year-old Sedalia man drowned Saturday morning at Truman Lake in Benton County. The Missouri State Highway Patrol says the man was swimming at Shawnee Bend Recreation Area Beach near Warsaw when he went underwater and did not resurface. Water Patrol officers recovered his body, and the Benton County coroner pronounced him dead at the scene. Troopers say he was not wearing a life jacket. A Camden man suffered minor injuries in a two-vehicle crash Sunday afternoon in Camden County. The Missouri State Highway Patrol says the accident happened around 4:30 on Highway 5 at El Tampa Road. Troopers say an SUV driven by 27-year-old Rollaman turned left into the path of a southbound pickup. The Camdenton pickup driver was taken by ambulance to Lake Regional Hospital. And a Richmond man suffered serious injuries in a two-vehicle crash Friday afternoon in Miller County on Highway 52 at Meadowbrook Road. The Highway Patrol says a 38-year-old Sunrise Beach man was stopped to make a turn when his vehicle was struck from behind. The Richmond man was flown to University Hospital with serious injuries. Troopers say he's expected to face charges of DWI, no insurance, and following too closely. Three firefighters were rescued after part of a ceiling collapsed during a house fire early Friday morning in Barnett. The Moreau Fire Protection District says crews responded to a vacant home on Willow Lane. Mutual aid was requested because of the intense fire. One firefighter freed himself while two others were quickly rescued. All three were evaluated at the scene and were not injured. The cause of the fire remains under investigation. And two homes were destroyed on a Friday morning fire in Stover. The Gravois Fire Protection District says a mobile home and a house under construction were fully engulfed when crews arrived. The homeowner escaped through a window after being awakened by his dog, and no people were hurt. A cat, three kittens, and a small dog died in the fire. The cause remains under investigation by the Missouri State Fire Marshal's Office. An Eldon police detective has pleaded guilty to misdemeanor driving while intoxicated. Court records show Luke Gatlin entered the guilty plea Wednesday in Miller County about a week after being charged. He was ordered to pay a $640.50 fine and court costs. The charge stems from a February traffic stop in Osage Beach, where court documents say he failed field sobriety test and registered a blood alcohol content above the legal limit. Those are your news headlines brought to you by Como Connect.

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2: Missouri Net News. I'm Cameron Connor. Missouri Military Academy now has a new title to go along with its 137-year history. Governor Mike Kehoe has signed legislation making the Mexico All-Boys Boarding School the official military academy of the state of Missouri. The measure was sponsored by State Representative Kent Hayden, who says the designation could help raise the academy's profile.
3: It's a big deal for the academy. They have a series of signs all along 70, and I'm sure those signs would say the Missouri Military Academy, you know, that designation.
2: Missouri once had three military academies, Kemper in Boonville and Wentworth in Lexington, have since closed, leaving the Missouri Military Academy in Mexico, which has been open since 1889. And in other news, Union Pacific's Big Boy 4014 steam engine will be in mid-Missouri today. The historic engine will stop in Herman between 2:15 and 2:30 this afternoon. It stops in California, Missouri, July 21st. This is Missouri Net News.
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7: 90-year-old Wendell Wayne Rowers died July 16th at Arrowhead Senior Living in Osage Beach. Private services will be held with burial at Trinity Lutheran Cemetery in Alma. Memorials are suggested to the Alzheimer's Association or the Daniel Boone Retired Teachers and School Personnel Scholarship Fund in Warrenton. Arrangements under the direction of Hedges Scott Millard Funeral Home in Osage Beach. 76-year-old Robert Leo Myers Jr. of Montreal died July 14th at his home. Visitation for Robert Leo Myers Jr. will be Thursday from 4 to 6 at Hedges Scott Millard Funeral Home in Camdenton. 71-year-old Ricky L. Garrison of Camdenton died July 13th at Lake Regional Health System in Osage Beach. A celebration of life for Ricky Garrison will be Saturday, August the 8th, from 10 a.m. till noon at Eastside Assembly of God Church in Eldon. Arrangements under the direction of Phillips Funeral Home of Eldon. And those are your funeral notices brought to you by the Allie Homenhow Funeral Home. It's 90 degrees, heat index of 107. 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
11: Meteorologist Jennifer Nairamore with KS95 Lake Area Forecast. Sunny and extremely hot weather coming our way for today. That actual high right around 95, but you factor in the high humidity. We have a heat index between 105 and 110 today. Tonight, generally clear, low upper 70s. Sunny and still very hot tomorrow, the high mid-90s. Trimming our high on Wednesday back to 85 with fair weather. For the time, temperature and forecast anytime, call the KS95 weather phone at 378-2121.
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1: KS95, Lake of the Ozarks Country Station, John Party, boots off. And John Party decided to keep his boots on, I guess, into the fall. He's been touring all this summer, but now he's announced he's heading out this fall for the Gamblin' Man Tour. And he will make a stop in Independence, Missouri on November the 14th. Luke Combs on the way, Ashley McBride and Russell Dickerson. He's coming up next on KS95.
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0: KLAS 95, Lake of the Ozarks Country Station, Luke Combs, Be By You. I'm Paige Miller. We've got a new men's mile world record. Josh Kerr broke the world record over the weekend in London. He competed in the event. He ran a mile in 3 minutes, 42.66 seconds. And that breaks the previous record of 3 minutes, 43 seconds and 13. Or 43.13 seconds. Yeah, it's very technical and down to the last millisecond. But anyway, that previous record held for about 26 years until this weekend. 28-year-old Josh Kerr finished more than 3 seconds ahead of the American, and he celebrated with a victory lap in front of a packed London Stadium crowd. He said, well, he publicly targeted the world record earlier this year, but he said the energy from the fans helped carry him through to the finish line to make that world record. That's a mile in 3 minutes, 42.66 seconds. That's incredible. And I saw a small video. I didn't watch him run the whole thing, but I saw a video of him running. He didn't look like, was much effort at all, even though he was breaking a world record. Quite amazing. Today is not the day to try to do that. Don't go out running because we've got that heat advisory in effect until 7 o'clock tomorrow night. Our heat index will range from 100 to 110 degrees. And that combination of heat and humidity, that can quickly lead to heat-related illnesses. It's no joke. So be careful today. Stay hydrated. It's very important. And out of the heat if you can. I got your full forecast on the way, as well as Dan and Shay, Blake Shelton, and Jason Aldean. He's up next on KS95.
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0: 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That heat advisory goes till tomorrow night at 7. Sunshine 95 this afternoon. Heat index could be as high as 109. 77 our low tonight, and sunny and hot tomorrow again. 95 the high. Sunny 85 by Wednesday. Right now it's 89. Heat index 103 at the Lakes Weather Center. 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

0: KS95, today's country, your all-time favorites, Dan and Shay, Say So. A news update's happening at the top of the hour. And on the KS95 Lake Country calendar, the Red Cross has declared an emergency blood shortage. Donors of all blood types are needed, especially O positive and B negative. And the Red Cross has several blood drives this week. There is one today that goes from 2 to 6 at the Ozark Christian School. That's on Highway C in Versailles. There'll be a blood drive tomorrow from 1 to 5 at the Iberia High School. And then on Thursday, a Red Cross blood drive from 11 to 5 at the Elks Lodge in Laurie. Walk-ins are welcome, but you can schedule a donation, and you can do that at redcrossblood.org or just call 1-800-RED-CROSS. In touch with the Lake of the Ozarks, we're KS95.
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0: KS95, Lake of the Ozarks Country Station, Morgan Wallen, don't we? I'm Paige Miller. I still struggle to see what AI might be good for, but this might take the cake. There's a company that says they may have found another way to fight mosquitoes. Engineers have developed an AI-powered micro drone that can track and destroy flying insects in midair. Yes, just like an F-16 in a dogfight. The company recently released a video of what it calls its first successful aerial takedown, where a tiny drone chased and knocked a moth out of the sky during this test. The goal, they say, is much bigger than mosquitoes. They hope to build tiny versions weighing 2 ounces that use microphones, ultrasonic sensors, and AI software to identify mosquitoes by the unique sound of their wing beats. And then they envision swarms of these drones patrolling cities and eliminating mosquitoes without chemicals. So let's face it, the citronella candles and, you know, spraying yourself, it works sometimes, but not totally. I can't tell you how much I would love to have my own little squadron of tiny AI-powered micro drones to kill all the mosquitoes that even get near me. This is fantastic. I hope it all works out. I love this idea. I want some. I want my own fleet. Kenny Chesney on the way, Billy Currington and Tyler Hubbard. Martina McBride, she's up next on KS95.
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0: Plus 95, Lake of the Ozarks Country Station with Kenny Chesney. Carry on. I'm Paige Miller. Yes, it's super hot. And yes, we have a heat advisory until tomorrow night at 7. High around 95. Heat index could get up to like near 110. That's dangerous for everyone. So, you know, the combination of the heat and humidity can quickly lead to heat-related illnesses. You think you're fine, and then all of a sudden you're not. So be careful if you do work outside. Get plenty of water. Get those electrolytes in you, too. Maybe a sports drink from time to time. Limit your outdoor time if you can. And stay in the air conditioning when possible. Of course, check on the elderly relatives, your neighbors, anybody without adequate cooling. Make sure your animals have plenty of fresh water, too, and a place to cool off as well. And since, you know, you're kind of spending time inside like I did yesterday, since I got a little too hot out at Aquapalooza, I actually realized I needed to clean my sliding glass doors. I hadn't done it in a while. And, you know, when the sun starts shining through it in the afternoon, it's like, oh, there's spots all over it. And you think about cleaning it, but then you don't. Well, I finally did yesterday. It just almost like brings you a whole new world when your windows are clean. So I highly suggest that if you're stuck inside, clean those windows. Make sure your windows are clean because it'll give you a nice, better outlook on the outdoors and not be thinking about how hot it is. I got your forecast coming up, as well as Lainey Wilson. We're going to hear from the Eli Young Band and Craig Morgan. Low Cash, they're up next on KS95.
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0: Weather Center 95 Lake Area forecast. That heat advisory goes till tomorrow night at 7. Looking for a high of 95 this afternoon. Heat index could be around 109. 77 our low tonight. Sunny tomorrow, high 95 again. Then sunshine Wednesday, a high 85. Right now it's 90, the heat index 103 at the Lakes Weather Center, KS95.
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0: KS95, Lake of the Ozarks Country Station with Kane Brown, Woman. I'm Paige Miller, and just when I thought the Avenger movies were done, no, they're not. There's another one coming. The Avengers Doomsday has now released their official trailer for the new movie that's coming out December the 18th. That's when it hits theaters. And basically, they describe this as the Avengers Doomsday as the film will follow the beloved heroes from three distinct universes. It starts getting confusing for me. Who are set on a deadly collision course and face an existential threat unlike anything they've ever encountered. Dun, dun, dun. That's right. Avengers Doomsday. The official trailer is out. People are going crazy for it. If you can follow it, I have to ask Colton questions and say, please tell me where all this mixes into each other. So I think I'll be up to date by the time it comes out December the 18th into theaters. Hardy on the way, Keith Urban and Morgan Wallen. Vince Gill, he's up next on KS95.
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0: KS95, Lake of the Ozarks Country Station. That is Hardy, along with Eric Church, Morgan Wallen, and Tim McGraw, MacArthur. Hi, Paige Miller. Do you have Apple Music? Do you have a subscription to Apple Music? Well, the price is going up. Yes, the subscription plans are going up, actually for the first time since the fall of 2022. So it's been a little while since they've had a price hike. But the new prices, they say, take effect immediately in most markets. An individual plan will go from $10.99 to $11.99. 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That's the biggest jump. 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But you got to be verified as a university student for that one. So just get ready for your price increase. Bailey Zimmerman on the way. Maren Morris and Parmalee, they're up next on KS95.
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0: Weather Center 95 Lake Area forecast. The heat advisory goes till 7 o'clock tomorrow night. Sunny 95 this afternoon. That heat index could be up around 109.77. Our low tonight, sunny 95 again tomorrow. Then by Wednesday, sunshine a high of 85. Right now, it's 92. The heat index 107 at the Lakes Weather Center, KS95.
9: 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A journey shared, a soul that's bared, words that just need to be said. 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A six-string guitar and a little dive bar. 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

0: KS 95, today's country, your all-time favorites with Bailey Zimmerman, Chevy Silverado. And news updates happening at the top of the hour. And on the KS 95 Lake Country calendar, the Red Cross has declared an emergency blood shortage. Donors of all blood types are needed, especially O positive and B negative. There is a blood drive going on right now at the Ozark Christian School. That's on Highway C in Versailles. That goes until 6 o'clock this evening. There'll be a Red Cross blood drive tomorrow from 1 to 5 at the Iberia High School. And the Red Cross will also have a blood drive on Thursday from 11 to 5 at the Elks Lodge in Laurie. Walk-ins are welcome, but you can schedule a donation by going to redcrossblood.org or call 1-800-RED-CROSS. In touch with the Lake of the Ozarks, we're KS95.
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0: Alexandra Kay on KS95, straight for the heart. 370, I'm Colton Taylor. Happy Monday. How was your weekend? Did you have a good one? I have no idea what you said back because it's the radio. It kind of only works one way, but I thought I'd ask anyways, just trying to be nice here. It was a great weekend. We had Aquapalooza. Just casually invited 12,000 of our closest friends out. If you weren't there, I'm a little disappointed. Why'd you stand me up like that? No, it was a blast at Aquapalooza. And yeah, yesterday I played a little bit of golf, reminded myself that I'm still not a good golfer. It turns out that it doesn't matter if you dress like a golfer, if you convince yourself, talk yourself into believing that you're a really good golfer, you're still not a good golfer. Like, it's just how it works. But yeah, it was a good time nonetheless. We're back at it again on a Monday, and it is a warm one out there. Please be careful. That heat index is 110 right now. 110 for the heat index. That's code for find the shade, find some water, find some AC if you can. Take care of each other out there. It is a warm one. Dwight Yoakam and Megan Maroney on the way, plus Corey Kim with Coe Wetzel, Little Rocky Mountain Low on KS95.
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0: Coe Wetzel and Corey Kent on KS95. It's Rocky Mountain Low, 334. I'm Colton Taylor. Did you watch the World Cup? I did. I was wrong. I thought it was inevitable. I thought Argentina was going to walk away with it and Messi would be sent off into the sunset with another trophy. But instead, it went to Spain. Congratulations to Spain on winning the World Cup. They played what is the greatest defensive showing ever. Statistically, they are the best defense the World Cup has ever seen. They gave up one goal the entire time, and that is with playing an extra game. Now, I will also stand on the hill of Fernandez, the midfielder for Argentina, just went stupid at the wrong time, and getting two yellows to get thrown out of the game and making Argentina play with a man down was just awful. But there's no denying, Spain dominated possession. Spain dominated the game. I mean, I'm not positive if Argentina, I don't believe Argentina registered a shot on goal in regulation. It was dominance by Spain. So congratulations to Spain on winning the World Cup. Tucker Wetmore and Rodney Adkins are on the way, plus Ella Langley, Morgan Wallen, and a look at your forecast on KS95.
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0: Weather Center 95, Lake Area forecast. A heat advisory remains in effect through tomorrow evening at 7 o'clock. Sunny and hot for today. High near 95 with a heat index as high as 109. Partly cloudy tomorrow, low around 77. Sunny and hot on Tuesday with a high of 95. Wednesday, sunny and a high of 85. Your extended forecast Thursday through Sunday. Chance of showers and thunderstorms Thursday night through Friday night. Highs 80 to 85 through Saturday, then near 95 on Sunday. It's 92, but feels like 107 at the Lakes Weather Center. KS95.
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0: 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Ella Langley, Morgan Wallen, I Can't Love You Anymore. Almost 4 o'clock, news update coming up at the top of the hour. 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
4: I'm Liz Klayman, and this is the Fox Business Report.
5: The major averages losing steam in the final hour of trading and ending lower, with the Dow posting its third straight day of losses. Memory chip makers rebounded from recent losses, and software stocks also gained. Shares of Micron Technology rose 2% and snapping a three-day losing streak that has brought its value below $1 trillion. The Magnificent Seven big-cap tech stocks were mostly higher, led by Microsoft and Alphabet. Shares of Alphabet rose 2% after the information reported that the Google parent is developing a server chip designed to optimize its Gemini AI model. Shares of Apple fell 2% and retreating from record highs. The Dow winners, Microsoft, Alphabet, and Salesforce. The Dow decliners, Caterpillar, Goldman Sachs, and Sherwin-Williams. The Dow down 307 points, the Nasdaq lower by 12, S&P 500 down 14. That's your Fox Business Report. I'm Hillary Varsky, invested in you.
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7: Good afternoon. It is 93 degrees with a heat index of 109. I'm Colton Taylor with this KS95 news update. A heat advisory remains in effect this afternoon through tomorrow evening at 7. Heat index values are expected to range from 100 to 110. The combination of heat and humidity can quickly lead to heat-related illness. Drink plenty of water, limit time outdoors, stay in air conditioning when possible, and check on elderly relatives, neighbors, and anyone without adequate cooling. A 36-year-old Sedalia man drowned Saturday morning at Truman Lake in Benton County. Missouri State Highway Patrol says the man was swimming at Shawnee Bend Recreation Area Beach near Warsaw when he went underwater and did not resurface. Water Patrol officers recovered his body, and the Benton County coroner pronounced him dead at the scene. Troopers say that he was not wearing a life jacket. A Camdenton man suffered minor injuries in a two-vehicle crash Sunday afternoon in Camden County. Missouri State Highway Patrol says the accident happened at around 4:30 on Highway 5 at El Tampa Road. Troopers say that an SUV driven by a 27-year-old Rolla man turned left into the path of a southbound pickup. The Camdenton pickup driver was taken by ambulance to Lake Regional Hospital. And a Richmond man suffered serious injuries in a two-vehicle crash Friday afternoon in Miller County on Highway 52 at Meadowbrook Road. Highway Patrol says that a 38-year-old Sunrise Beach man was stopped to make a turn when his vehicle was struck from behind. The Richmond man was flown to University Hospital with serious injuries. Troopers say that he is expected to face charges of DWI, no insurance, and following too closely. Three firefighters were rescued after part of a ceiling collapsed during a house fire early Friday morning in Barnett. Morrow Fire Protection District says that crews responded to a vacant home on Willow Lane. Mutual aid was requested because of the intense fire. One firefighter freed himself while two others were quickly rescued. All three were evaluated at the scene and were not injured. Cause of the fire remains under investigation. And two homes were destroyed in a Friday morning fire in Stover. Gravois Fire Protection District says a mobile home and a house under construction were fully engulfed when crews arrived. Homeowner escaped through a window after being awakened by his dog and no people were hurt. A cat, three kittens, and a small dog died in the fire. Cause remains under investigation by the Missouri State Fire Marshal's Office. An Eldon police detective has pleaded guilty to misdemeanor driving while intoxicated. Court records show that Luke Gatlin entered the guilty plea Wednesday in Miller County. About a week after being charged, he was ordered to pay $640.50 fine and court cost. The charge stems from a February traffic stop in Osage Beach, where court documents say he failed field sobriety test and registered a blood alcohol content above the legal limit. I'm Colton Taylor with this KS95 News Update. MissouriNet News and your Lake Area forecast are coming up.
8: MissouriNet News, I'm Ashley Bird. Cyclospora cases are increasing across the state, but the FDA is backing away from an early clue in the outbreak investigation. Cameron Connor has this.
9: Federal health leaders say a positive cyclospora test from shredded iceberg lettuce produced by a Taylor Farms subsidiary was actually a false positive. The sample had been linked to a multi-state outbreak before the FDA re-reviewed the results. Missouri has more than 200 confirmed cyclospora cases, and investigators are still working to identify the source of the outbreak, which has also been linked to lettuce served at some Taco Bell restaurants.
8: That Taylor Farms subsidiary is in the country of Mexico. We just spoke with state epidemiologist Nathan Kafarnas. He said it's safer to cook the vegetables. That will take care of the cyclospora. Missourians are also being warned to brace for another day of dangerous heat tomorrow. National Weather Service meteorologist Jordan Didion in Springfield explains what's driving this heat wave and why Tuesday is expected to be the hottest day of the stretch.
10: So we will have temperatures reaching the mid to upper 90s today and tomorrow, and that combined with some humid, moist air is going to produce maximum heat index values anywhere from 100 to 110 degrees.
8: State Auditor Scott Fitzpatrick says his office frequently hears concerns about the Department of Revenue from residents across the state, and that's prompted a review of the department's customer service operations.
11: It really needs to be a situation where when you go through the front door or call the Department of Revenue to try to get your problem fixed, that it is an experience that doesn't.
8: Auditor Fitzpatrick says the goal is to find ways to make the Department of Revenue easier for Missourians to work with. 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
13: If you're talking, they will hear you.
14: Why are we getting killed like this?
15: Kyle's not here. Got caught drinking beer in the park a couple of nights ago.
14: Really?
15: Yeah. Zero tolerance. He's out for the season.
14: Harsh.
15: Hey, he knew not to drink. We've made that clear to all of our kids, right?
14: No, not really.
15: Bill, hey, he knew not to drink. We've made that clear to all of our kids, right?
14: No, not really.
15: Bill, if we don't tell them what we expect and why...

0: includes language related to self-harm or suicide, while also providing crisis resources to the teen. According to reporting from TV station WGEM, the company says it is also developing a system that could contact emergency services when someone appears to be at immediate risk and plans to expand the feature to Facebook, WhatsApp, and Threads.
1: And now that the World Cup is over, the governor has praised public safety teams across the state. While hundreds of thousands visited Kansas City the weeks of the World Cup, responders statewide dealt with a helicopter crash, weeks of severe storms, massive flash flooding, and swift water rescue operations. This is Missouri Net News.
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7: A meteorologist, Jennifer Nairamore, with KS95, Lake Area Forecast. Wall-to-wall sunshine coming our way for the rest of today. Extremely hot weather on tap. Our high near 95 with a heat index anywhere from 105 to 110. Now we're down to the upper 70s for tonight and then right back up to the mid-90s on Tuesday. Trimming our high closer to 85 on Wednesday with some sun. Next chance for rain Thursday night. For the time, temperature, and forecast anytime, call the KS95 weather phone at 378-2121.
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0: Zach Top on KS95 South of Sanity 422. I'm Colton Taylor. If you're like me, you're a Marvel nerd. You're very much. I don't know why I'm saying you're. I was always a Marvel nerd. We were at the movie theaters, and I don't know why that's become less of a thing. The movie theaters are still cool, folks. Go out and see the cool movies when they release in movie theaters. But I can remember getting tickets early to go see Avengers Endgame. We wanted to go to a special theater because it had all the stuff we liked. I mean, we planned that like months in advance. Well, I've kind of fallen off with that because I'm going to be honest. Since Robert Downey Jr. left, I don't feel like Marvel's been as good. Chris Evans has been gone too. It's just not the same. Well, don't fear. They're back. This morning, the official trailer for Avengers Doomsday was released, and it showcases Robert Downey Jr. back, not as Iron Man, as Dr. Doom. It features several returning characters, as you happen to see Mr. Steve Rogers walk in. Yes, Chris Evans going to be back in this movie as well. Of course, we see the returning Chris Hemsworth, another massive fan favorite. But one thing that shocked me was when they showed the X-Men and Mystique walks out. And it is not Jennifer Lawrence. No, they are going back to the original actress who played Mystique, Rebecca Romijn. Yeah, she was the very first one, and 20 years later, she is back as Mystique. So it's really cool. If you haven't watched the trailer, do it. It gives you just enough of a taste of how strong Dr. Doom is by simply showing Thor with a full force attack with Windbreaker, or Stormbreaker, excuse me, and Dr. Doom very casually stops it with one finger. And it kind of lets you realize, oh, this is going to be a fun movie. But the film is set to premiere in theaters December 18th. And is directed by the Russo brothers, once again, who were known for directing Infinity War and Endgame. Yeah, I'm going to be nerding out again. It's coming. Dierks Bentley, Dustin Lynch, Jelly Roll, and Taylor Swift all coming up on KS95.
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0: Taylor Swift on KS95. I knew it. I knew you. 435. I'm Colton Taylor. It's hot out there. I mean, dangerously hot. This is a time of year you want to be very, very careful as that heat index is staying well over 100. And it looks like it's going to be that way through tomorrow evening. Look at your forecast. It's coming up. Plus, we'll hear from Co Wetzel and Riley Green on KS95.
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0: 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A heat advisory remains in effect through tomorrow night at 7. Partly cloudy for tonight with a low around 77. Sunny and hot tomorrow with a high of 95. Wednesday, sunny and high of 85. Your extended forecast Thursday through Sunday. Chance showers and thunderstorms Thursday night through Friday night. Highs 80 to 85 through Saturday, then near 95 on Sunday. 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It's 93, feels like 108 at the Lakes Weather Center, KS95.
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0: Green on KS95, Think As You Drunk. 4:45 on a Monday afternoon means normally I'd be talking with my buddy Richard Gray. He's a little busy today, and I understand why. I actually got to see Richard earlier today. We shot some video, and I'll have it out tomorrow afternoon. I'm very excited for this. We're going to do a little cruising with Colton tomorrow, where we take out a ride from GT Brothers Automotive, show it off a little bit. 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You'll be able to check it all out, but it's like a spaceship on wheels. It is amazing, fits the whole family, and it is priced so reasonably, I actually had to ask Richard if he stole it. 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
2: Missouri Net News, I'm Ashley Byrd. Missourians can expect a heat index value as high as 110 degrees through Tuesday. National Weather Service meteorologist Jordan Didio in Springfield says relief is in sight for much of the state later this week.
3: That cooler and drier air doesn't look like it arrives until late Tuesday night into Wednesday. Looking at temperatures for Wednesday, we actually have highs in the mid to upper 80s, which is a little bit more seasonable. And then with that much lower humidity, our heat index values are going to be pretty similar to those temperatures in the mid to upper 80s.
2: And in other health news, they still haven't found exactly the cause of the cyclospora outbreak, but there have been some new developments. Cameron Connor has this.
4: Federal health leaders say a positive cyclospora test from shredded iceberg lettuce produced by a Taylor Farms subsidiary in the country of Mexico was actually a false positive. The sample had briefly been linked to a multi-state outbreak before the FDA re-reviewed the results. This Taylor Farms location is voluntarily removing all iceberg lettuce from the U.S. market because it still has the potential to be contaminated with cyclospora. Missouri has more than 200 confirmed cyclospora cases, and investigators are still working to identify the source of the outbreak.
2: State Auditor Scott Fitzpatrick says his office frequently hears concerns from residents across the state about customer service at the Department of Revenue. He tells Missouri Net that's prompted a review of the department's operations.
5: Whether it's getting their income tax refund or getting letters from the department because they didn't apply their tax payment correctly and they need help getting in touch with somebody because they've tried over and over to get somebody at the department to help them get their problem solved and have just not been able to get that done.
2: This is Missouri Net.
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2: Missouri Net News continues. I'm Ashley Byrd. A new Instagram feature could give Missouri parents an early warning when teens may be struggling with mental health issues. Matt Pilger has this.
8: Meta is rolling out a tool that alerts parents or guardians when a teen's conversation with Meta AI includes language related to self-harm or suicide, while also providing crisis resources to the teen. According to reporting from TV station WGEM, the company says it is also developing a system that could contact emergency services when someone appears to be at immediate risk and plans to expand the feature to Facebook, WhatsApp, and Threads.
2: In Washington, D.C., Senator Eric Schmidt has introduced a bill aimed at increasing competition among online search engines. That proposal would prevent dominant search companies from paying to be the default search option and would require greater access for smaller competitors. This builds on a case he won against Google's search monopoly as Missouri Attorney General. This is Missouri Net News.
1: 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See tracks, think train.
9: Missouri Net Sports, I'm Bill Pollack. Mizzou head coach Eli Drinkwitz met with the media today at SEC Football Media Days as he prepares for his seventh season, and he provides an update on running back Ahmad Hardy, who was a random gunshot victim at a concert in Mississippi.
10: Ahmad has been medically cleared from the bullet that struck him. He is on the road to recovery. The bullet did strike a bone in his body, and that has been fully healed and cleared. And today was his first day back towards a full recovery.
9: Drinkwitz will not put a target date for any possible return to the field for Hardy.
10: We do not know exactly what the return to play progression is because there's not a lot of literature and data on this, but we are utilizing our medical team along with our athletic performance team to approach this at a very good pace.
9: The Royals took 2 out of 3 from the Padres, but they lost 19-2 yesterday. A 5-run eighth inning blew the game open, and then Matt Quatrero turned to second baseman Tyler Tolbert for the 9th. He gave up 6 more runs, including 2 homers. His professional ERA is 25.06.
11: Thanks for everybody, but that's the spot we put ourselves in. And, with 7 more games before an off day, you got to get a position player out there to keep people fresh to pitch tomorrow.
9: Well, the Royals host the Giants tonight. St. Louis had not blown a 7-run lead since July 6, 2010. That changed yesterday, up 7-0. They let the Diamondbacks rally for an 8-7 win in 10 innings. And manager Ollie Marmol said it was easy to flush that game out of their system.
12: Super easy. We already talked about it. Their ability to recap quickly and move on to the next thing is, at this point, part of our identity.
9: The Cardinals are in Anaheim tonight to play the Angels. Bill Pollack, Missouri Net Sport.
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15: A meteorologist, Jennifer Nairamore, with KS95 Lake Area Forecast. Wall-to-wall sunshine coming our way for the rest of today. Extremely hot weather on tap. Our high near 95 with a heat index anywhere from 105 to 110. Now we're down to the upper 70s for tonight and then right back up to the mid-90s on Tuesday. Trimming our high closer to 85 on Wednesday with some sun. Next chance for rain Thursday night. For the time, temperature, and forecast anytime, call the KS95 weather phone at 378-2121.
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16: I'm meteorologist Jennifer Nairamore with KS95 Lake Area Forecast. Clear sailing for the early morning time, our low into the upper 70s, and then we're leaping up to 95 on Tuesday. So looking at a heat index above 100. Slightly cooler, mid-80s moving in Wednesday with some sun. Low to mid-80s coming in Thursday. Scattered thunderstorms arriving by Thursday night, and we have a chance for wet weather on Friday. For the time, temperature, and forecast anytime, call the KS95 weather phone at 378-2121.

0: Let's carry on. Kenny Chesney. Kenny Chesney just set a new record, and it's an impressive one, too. He has passed George Strait with all-time hits. George had 62 top 10 hits on the history of the chart. Well, Kenny just crossed that to 63, so pretty crazy. Some other big stories going around. Darius Rucker said he's planning to retire in a couple of years. He did the math on the number of shows that he's been playing and realized that he doesn't know what he's doing it for anymore, man. It's like, why am I doing this? But I can't just go enjoy my life. And Garth Brooks barely almost crashed Ticketmaster, man. So the queue for his show in Indianapolis was nearly 400,000 people. And as a result, he added two more shows. Good on him for doing that.
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3: I'm meteorologist Jennifer Naramore with KS95 Lake Area Forecast. Clear sailing for the early morning time, our low into the upper 70s, and then we're leaping up to 95 on Tuesday, so looking at a heat index above 100. Slightly cooler, mid-80s moving in Wednesday with some sun, low to mid-80s coming in Thursday. Scattered thunderstorms arriving by Thursday night, and we have a chance for wet weather on Friday. For the time, temperature, and forecast anytime, call the KS95 weather phone at 378-2121.

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0: demonstration on Pensacola Beach at One Blue Angel, maybe getting a little too close to the beach. Everyone's okay, but the videos showing the umbrellas and chairs going flying and everything like that, and how excited people were that this happened. They were like, oh man, this was cool. It was once in a lifetime, but man, they got maybe a little too close. Now the Navy's having to investigate it. If you haven't seen the video going viral, check it out.
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